0: still seized. It's understood the public will be able to watch the execution of an ex-US Army major who in 2009 killed 13 people at Fort Hood in Texas. It's expected to be live streamed after a firing squad was ordered to kill Nidal Hassan. Experts are warning England could be in for an early flu season. The NHS's National Medical Director says hospital admissions for the virus are the highest she can remember for this time. In sport, Erling Haaland's called for unity at Manchester City as the club appeal guilty verdicts for breaching Premier League financial rules.
1: We have to stick together. We have to stay with each other and we have to stay positive no matter what happens in life. We always have to have a smile, stay positive, look ahead and try to win football games. So yeah, stick together, enjoy the ride and smile.
0: The striker's spoken as City continue to deny wrongdoing. And there's more romance on the way for Bridgerton fans. Netflix has announced a new spin-off series which will follow a young Lady Violet. That's the latest. I'm Laura Safe.

This is John Aubrey with the Hospital Radio Ipswich Light Programme. 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

unmistakably Elvis Presley here on Hospital Radio Switch. So the next hour is to give you a memory-jerking kind of easy listening hour of thoroughly go-to-sleep music. We're the kind of station that if you go to sleep, we don't mind losing our listeners. But if you're not able to sleep tonight and you want just something to help you relax, take your mind off things, you've come to the right place. So more of the same. Here's a track of music that you'll be familiar with, no doubt, but I bet you couldn't name it.

That's Holiday for Strings, and it was by David Rose. I couldn't have told you that, but I certainly recognise the track. The next piece I've chosen for you is by Butterscotch. It's one of those long titles that has brackets in it. Don't you know, brackets, she said hello,

It's Twilight Time. And that was from The Three Suns, and S-U-N-S. And the producer of that track, actually, which was a hit way back in 1950, was also the producer for The Platters. And not a lot of people know these things, you see. We do our homework here, I can tell you that. Here's something that was a hit on this side of the Atlantic. Floyd Kramer, and he's on the rebound.

as national radio stations chase a younger and younger audience. We're here for all ages. We've got music from all over the, well, since probably 1940 through the present day, and different programmes reflect that. So this is the Hospital Radio Switch Light programme, and you don't have to be on the older side to appreciate this, because who doesn't at any age like Perry Como?

That's a tricky record to come in on when you're doing a radio program. Not quite sure when that ends, and we got there all right in the end. That's a piece of music that kind of tickles me in my tummy from my childhood. Harry Belafonte, of course. This next one is something that was one of our most requested records, actually, here on Hospital Radio Switch. It used to be asked for over and over again in my early days in the 70s here. The Royal Scots Dragoon Guards and their version of Amazing Grace.

the Royal Scots Dragoon Guards, an often requested record here at Hospital Radio Station Ipswich in times gone by, and someone who we don't hear much of now, but I think an underrated singer. She was really good, and probably still doing the rounds, I suspect. Kiki D. This is Loving and Free.

0: Isn't that just scrummy? Kiki D, loving and free. I suppose you could sort of summarise this hour of the Hospital Radio Switch Light programme as a mixture of light classics, oldie pop, and a good sprinkling of country. Because we know country is still very popular in the Hospital Radio Switch listening land, I mentioned earlier about the Amazing Grace being one of our most requested records. This was, at one point, our very most requested track. So a couple of bits of country for you now, kicking off with Charlie Pride and Crystal Chandeliers.
1: Oh.

Spiro Gyro and Morning Dance, Hospital Radio Switch. It can't be a little bit of Gilbert Beco.

oh, isn't it nice when music ends properly? You know, when to come in there. That was Gilbert Bécaud and A Little Love and Understanding. And that actually was released in 1975. A track released in 1970, which didn't actually become a hit till 1974, when Radio 1 started to play it, was Eddie Holman and Hey There, Lonely Girl. But it's worth it.

Most of what I'm playing today is on vinyl here at Hospital Radio, which we have a wonderful collection of vinyl tracks in the old sort of Reader's Digest packaging, and they're all up on the wall. We kept all our vinyl up on the wall in the racks for future use. Most of these are pristine. One or two you may have noticed some cracks on, crackles on, but in the main they are pristine. So it's an opportunity to dive into the music that I wouldn't normally play and perhaps you wouldn't normally hear, and we hope that you're liking this light program, easy listening music.

Cagliari, Cinquetti, and Go Before You Break My Heart. That was actually the Italian entry for the Eurovision Song Contest in 1974, and some big hits came out of that contest, including Waterloo, and also I See a Star, Live It and John, Long Live Love, and so on. They all came out around that time. That actually got to number 8 here in the UK. These are the New Seekers.

believe it or not, originally recorded by Frankie Vaughan, of all things. That was the New Seekers and Come Softly to Me. I don't see Frankie Vaughan singing the really soft stuff anyway. That's just about it for me for this BBC, for this Hospital Radio Switch Light programme. And I hope you've enjoyed some of this mixture of easy listening music over the past hour. Listen around the same time tomorrow, and you should hear it here, not this programme, but some of the others that we have for you on this Hospital Radio Switch Light programme. And if we're going to play this sort of music for a program, well, again, something we have loads of from back in the day. He was very popular. I'm going to leave you finally with James Last and the Adagio from the New World Symphony. If you're in hospital, I wish you a speedy recovery, and I look forward to pleasure your company very soon. From me, John Robber, goodbye.

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3: From the Sky Centre at Indy Bird's Green, he was completely wrong in declaring Zionism. As back continue being in the whole and St. Peter's by-election in North London. Labour Gal Abdi Wallis faced a challenge. Greens leader Zach Polanski. Labour Sangam Dev Mayor says her party's about issues like housing in the area.
4: That the red is one where we've got a scar like pound on. Take a long time to change the supply of housing is a.
3: It's understood the ex who killed people in Texas he lied to the public. Donald Trump's a firing kill went on a shooting for the King's Sand home in Windsor unbelievable. Like I said, procedural error led to being applied incorrect against Andrew Mamba Windsor. Misconduct public office, which the former denied, is ongoing. John Rosen is a legal expert.
5: Thames Valley Police admit they shouldn't have made the decision 8 and that it didn't apply. We don't know who the judge is who overturned by agreement by the High Court. You see, all this has been going on behind the scenes for the past few months.
3: We met arrested on suspicion of RAF in Cambridge, if not in the custody of County. Inquest has found officers who were pulled from off the Brighton coast took their own lives. The women in their 30s died by drowning in 2010. And Erling Haaland and off the field, the Manchester City against guilty verdict for breaching financial rules. That's the latest. We're safe.

It has been proven that listening to jazz is both relaxing and therapeutic. I'm Mike Bugg, and every evening I play an hour of jazz music, mixing New Orleans traditional jazz with modern cool jazz, big band music, and songs from the great jazz singers, both past and present. Join me at 5 o'clock for All That Jazz.

0: 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Who was that bum?
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Ying tong, ying tong, ying tong, ying tong, ying tong, in the lamp, where's he going, lad? 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
3: From the Sky News Centre at 3, the Green Party has conceded they won't win the Holborn and St Pancras by-election. A spokesperson says taking the fight to Labour in one of its safest seats shows how far the Greens have come. Labour's Sagal Abdulwali has been the favourite and the winners are due to be announced any moment. Her party's political lead, Liam Conlon, says they couldn't have done any more.
4: I'm really proud of the campaign that we've run over the last 5 weeks. We've taken a national message of hope along with a fantastic local candidate in Sagal Abdulwali. We've had thousands and thousands of activists out on the doors speaking to local residents, and we've had a really positive response.
3: Experts are warning of a risk of misdiagnosing ADHD and autism in England. A government-commissioned review found the lines between social and medical issues are beginning to blur. It suggests people are being overprescribed medications. Professor Peter Fonagy is the review chair.
5: You can find yourself being diagnosed for disorder when actually you have another disorder that nobody looked for but is actually more impacting on your functioning.
3: A police force has admitted warrants used to raid two of the former Prince Andrew's homes in February were unlawful, but insists he remains under investigation. Procedural errors meant they were issued under the incorrect section of law. It's understood the public will be able to watch the execution of an ex-US Army major who in 2009 killed 13 people at Fort Hood in Texas. Nidal Hassan's death is expected to be live-streamed. More than 4,000 heat records have been broken so far this year at weather stations across the UK. Sky News analysis suggests there have been 119 days in which a new hot weather high was set somewhere in the country. And the Manchester City boss faces the media for the first time since the club were found guilty of breaching Premier League financial rules. He'll hold his pre-match news conference ahead of Sunday's trip to Liverpool. That's the latest. I'm Laura Safe.

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If the early hours are getting you down, there's a show that unashamedly promotes that feel-good factor. 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
3: From the Sky News Centre at 4, the Holborn and St Pancras by-election in North London has been won by Labour.
4: I hereby declare that Sagal Abdiwali has been duly elected as the Member of Parliament for Holborn and St Pancras.
3: The new Labour MP for the area, Sagal Abdiwali, won the seat with 12,292 votes. She came to Camden as a child refugee. Addressing the crowd after winning, Miss Abdiwali says she wants young people to get opportunities like she did.
5: At home instead of the street, a good job instead of insecurity, public service that works for people instead of profit, an apprenticeship that opens the door. That is what I want to deliver for Holborn and St Pancras.
3: Meanwhile, Zach Polansky says he will absolutely continue as Green Party leader despite coming second. There are calls for radical reform to support people with autism and ADHD in England. A government-commissioned review warns the current system falls short and should be needs-based instead of diagnosis-dependent. It also found there's a risk of misdiagnosis and overdiagnosis, which could do more harm to people by directing them to the wrong treatment. It's understood the execution of an ex-US Army major who killed 13 people in Texas will be live-streamed to the public. Donald Trump's ordered a firing squad to kill Nidal Hassan after he went on a shooting spree at Fort Hood in 2009. A helpline's warning cases of so-called sextortion could more than double in a year. Figures show there were 462 reports to the Internet Watch Foundation in the first 6 months of 2026. The group says 95% of callers were boys whose images were used as blackmail. Sport and Erling Haaland's calling for unity on and off the field. It says Manchester City appeal against their guilty verdict for breaching financial rules. And Kit Harington says the Harry Potter television series is doing the books more than justice. The actor will be playing Gilderoy Lockhart in the second season. That's the latest. I'm Laura Safe.

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0: rival, an evil-looking man called Two-Ton Ted from Teddington, and he drove the baker's van. He tempted her with his treacle tarts and his tasty oatmeal bread, and when she seen the size of his hot meat pies, it very near turned her head. She nearly swooned at his macaroon, and he said, "Now, if you treat me right, you'll have hot rolls every morning and crumpets every night." He knew once she sampled his layer cake, he'd have his wicked way, and all Ernie had to offer was a pint of milk a day. Poor Ernie! And he drove the fastest milk cart in the West. One lunchtime, Ted saw Ernie's awesome cart outside her door. It drove him mad to find it was still there at 4:30. And as he leapt down from his van, off blood through his veins did course, and he went across to Ernie's cart, and he didn't half kick his horse, whose name was Trigger.
1: Trigger!
0: And he pulled the fastest milk cart in the West. Now Ernie rushed out into the street, his gold top in his hand. He said, "If you want to marry Susie, you fight for her like a man." "Oh, why don't we play cards for her?" he sneeringly replied. "And just to make it interesting, we'll have a shilling on the side."

0: sent it spinning from his hand. And Sushi ran between them and tried to keep them apart. And Ernie pushed her aside and a rock cake caught him under his heart. And he looked up in pained surprise and the concrete hardened crust of a stale pork pie caught him in the eye and Ernie bit the dust. Poor Ernie.
1: Ernie!
0: And he drove the fastest milk cart in the West. Ernie was only 52. He didn't want to die. And now he's gone to make deliveries in that milk round in the sky, where the customers are angels and ferocious dogs are banned, and a milkman's life is full of fun in that fairy dairy land. But a woman's needs are manifold, and Sue, she married Ted. But strange things happened on their wedding night as they lay in their bed. Was that the trees a-rustling, or the hinges of the gate? Or Ernie's ghostly gold tops a-rattling in their crate? They won't forget Ernie.
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3: From the Sky News Centre at 5, the new Labour MP says her win in the Holborn and St Pancras by-election is a victory for diversity. Sagal Abdulwali has pledged to help young people get more opportunities. She won by a majority of more than 3,300 over the Green Party. Candidate Zach Polansky says he'll continue as the party's leader.
4: What just happened in Holborn and St Pancras is we over tripled our vote share. Of course I wanted to win. No one runs an election to lose. But ultimately what I've seen over the last few weeks are people who are excited about our plans for rent controls, tackling the climate crisis and nationalising Thames Water.
3: Experts are warning of a risk of misdiagnosing ADHD and autism in England. A government-commissioned review found the lines between social and medical issues are beginning to blur. It suggests people are being over-prescribed medications. Professor Peter Fonagies chaired the review.
5: You can find yourself being diagnosed for disorder when actually you have another disorder that nobody looked for but is actually more impacting on your functioning.
3: It's yet to be decided whether items seized during unlawful raids at two of Andrew Mountbatten Windsor's homes can be used by police. Yesterday, the High Court ruled there'd been a legal mistake in the process used to carry out the searches in February. The former prince denies wrongdoing. The number of so-called sextortion cases reported to a helpline are expected to more than double in a year. The Internet Watch Foundation shows there were 462 in the first 6 months of this year. More than 4,000 heat records have been broken so far this year at weather stations across the UK. Sky News analysis suggests there have been 119 days in which a new hot weather high was set. And the Manchester City boss faces the media for the first time since the club were found guilty of breaching Premier League financial rules. It's ahead of Sunday's trip to Liverpool. That's the latest. I'm Laura Safe.

0: If you're wide awake right now, that makes at least two of us. Hello, I'm Derek Holman with another programme of Music and Humorous Chat. Welcome to you all. If you're comfortable, we can get started.
1: Okay.
2: Hello, hello, hello, hello, hello, hello, hello, hello, hello, hello, hello, hello.

Good morning, everybody. If you can't sleep and wondering what to do next, why not join our party for the following 58 minutes? We have wakey-wakey music and complimentary chat just for you. The most terrifying word in nuclear physics may be whoops, but here at Hospital Radio Ipswich, we offer the most comforting five words, which are, this is the Insomniac's Toolkit.

That's a group called Asia and Don't Cry. My word, they came in at a volume this morning. Or is it afternoon? Depends where you are. Good day to you. This is Derek Holmer with another edition of the Toolkit. And, well, what can I say? You're most probably sitting on the beach in Australia thinking what a wonderful day it is. You could be freezing in Iceland, couldn't you, in the early hours of the morn. Oh, well, let's not get too whimsical. I think we ought to listen to Badfinger and Day After Day.

Number two record, Bad Finger, and Day After Day. I've been reading some little snippets from the press, and my word, some clangers get dropped. I was thinking, must be junior journalists are responsible. And then I thought to myself, yeah, I was one of those ones. Anyway, from the Hounslow and Isleworth Leader, drug dealer flees undercover cops. Flees, F-L-E-A-S. Oh, dear. I bet I'll be mad when they discovered that mistake. And from the book and the Guardian, for rehoming 6-week-old Graham White kitchen. Half Persian. It's a Muse flat, I suppose. Oh, dear. Let's leave that lot and listen to Fleetwood Mac. And they've got a bit of Big Love.

Well, how about that? Fleetwood Mac and big, big love. Very enormous love, in fact, all the way from us to you. Now then, we have our featured artist of the morn, the afternoon, the evening, the night, Bernie Flint, who achieves quite a lot for a solo artist. He's a comedy performer as well as a top-level singer. Bernie was propelled to fame with his remarkable stint on the British television programme Opportunity Knocks, which he won a record 12 weeks in succession and remained one of the most successful Opportunity Knocks winners throughout the show's history. His success led to a contract as a commercial recording artist. The high point of his career was reached when his single I Don't Want to Put a Hold on You rose to number 3 in the UK charts in 1977. The Manchester-based performer's hilarious performances on vocals make for his live performances somewhat unique. And Bernie now enjoys performing his shows for cruise companies over most of the world. So that's Bernie Flint getting around the globe, this wondrous globe, the sceptred orb. This evening we've got him and playing Only Me. And I'm sure you've heard it at least once before. Slowing things down a bit on the toolkit.

Gilbert O'Sullivan and Wackadoo Wackaday. Difficult to pronounce after a couple of pints of beer. And the stretch will be along about 12 hours' time, actually. This just alternates clockwise between the Insomniac's Toolkit and the other programme, The Stretch. So look at your watch, add on about 12 hours, you'll get it. Next, you'll get The Big Country. Yes, Big Country, in a big country. Quite confusing. Title and group, much the same.

There they are in all their glory. Now then, from the Cumbrian News, the individuals involved were poachers, not legitimate wildflowers. A right bunch, of course. And lastly, from the Tunbridge Wells Courier, the bridge wore a long white satin dress. They get it right one day, don't fret. OK, grassroots time. No, grassroots, actually. Temptation Eyes.

Sounds a lively lass, doesn't she? Now, well, perhaps it might be an idea if you were to send us an email sometime and let us know what you get up to at this time of the day. Do you sit on the beach, as we mentioned earlier on? Do you go white water rafting or something of that ilk? Do you play Monopoly? I mean, it could be doing all sorts of different things around the world, including, of course, sleeping like mad at this hour. Sorry, we don't do repeats. Anyway, let us know what you think about the programme and what you get up to at this time of day by sending a message to IT People, all one word, IT as in Insomniac's Toolkit, get it? IT People at G for George, M for Mother, X for X-Ray, gmx.com. And we'll be pleased to receive your comments and suggestions and activity reports.

0: giant Americans living above your head. That's guaranteed to get the wax out of the ears and the eyeballs revolving in the socket. Ah. John Miles next.
1: Music was my first love.
0: Music from 1976. And

About the only thing they didn't use on that was a king-size triangle, wasn't it? OK, one of 30,000 postcards put in the sea off Margate, Kent in 1967 to test tidal movement has just been sent back to an engineering firm by a German tourist who found it on the coast of Denmark. Finders were offered a half crown, that's 12.5p, reward, but only if the cards were returned within 6 months. Oh, that's hard, isn't it? Dear oh dear, you think they'd send them a price of a lollipop or something or the other? Bronski Beat Time. Small Town Boy.

0: you'd like a request prayed this evening on Hospital Radio at Switch, give us a call on the internal telephone. The number is 6666, and that equates to Ipswich 704666.
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2: It's time for Johnny Hates Jazz, Me and My Foolish Heart. I was always told hate's a very strong word. They dislike jazz, perhaps.

has merit, that one, I fear. Especially in the morning. Great, great stuff. Now, a hospital story here. A baby hatchback story as well. A baby has been named Uno after she was born on the front seat of a Fiat Uno car when her parents, Eliza and Antulia of Ellis of Enfield, North London, failed to get to the hospital on time. Oh, dear. Never mind. All is well, all ends well, all will be well. Especially if we listen to Lemon Tree and Fool's Garden.

0: Ah, that must be the milkman dropping off the milk for the breakfast crew. That signals to me it's time to say thank you for your company. I'll be back at the same time, same place tomorrow. And don't forget, you can get your request played between 8 and 10 tonight by dialing star 800 or Ipswich 704666. 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
4: From the Sky News Centre at 6, the Holborn and St Pancras by-election in North London has been won by Labour.
5: I hereby declare that Sagal Abdiwali has been duly elected as the Member of Parliament for Holborn and St Pancras.
4: The new MP, Sagal Abdiwali, won the seat with 12,292 votes. She says she wants to tackle rough sleeping, bring Thames Water into public ownership and create more opportunities for young people. Zach Polanski came second, but says he'll absolutely continue as the Green Party leader. A major review has found we're at risk of over-misdiagnosing ADHD and autism in England. Those behind the research say continuing as things are isn't an option, with more than 17 times the number recorded in 2019 waiting for an assessment. The Pentagon says the planned firing squad execution of an ex-US Army major who killed 13 people at a military post in Texas will be live-streamed. The US Defense Secretary says the killing of Nigel Hassan in December will be public. He went on a shooting spree at Fort Hood in 2009. Our US correspondent David Blevins says the timing of his death is extraordinary.
6: It's going to happen at the same place, Fort Hood, at approximately the same time on December the 3rd. It's 81 years since the last military execution by firing squad, and it's been 90 years since there was a public execution in this country.
4: A helpline is expecting the number of sextortion cases to more than double this year. The Internet Watch Foundation says the vast majority involve boys. New so-called robotics adoption hubs are going to be rolled out to help businesses embrace technology. The 8 centres will give practical support for adopting autonomous systems. And we've had our first look at the latest screen adaptation of a Dame Julia Donaldson book. The Baddies Christmas special is based on the children's story about a troll, a witch and a ghost. That's the latest. I'm Imani Rana.

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Your bedside friend, Hospital Radio. This is The Breakfast Show. I'm Mark Healy, and I hope you're enjoying the start of the show. Playing Sting, Englishman in New York. Before that, the king, the man, Frank Sinatra kicked off this hour with I've Got You Under My Skin. What a tune that is. Right, for the next couple of hours, it's you, me, and some fantastic music. Thank you for tuning in. I'm going to look after you. Some great stuff to look forward to. I don't want to give too much away because music is a thing that brings us all together. So just keep listening.

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Morning, it's Mark with you. Thank you for tuning in, playing Van Halen and Jump. Before that, Demi Lovato, Marshmello, It's Okay Not To Be Okay. And that is very true. It is okay not to be okay. And hopefully we'll make you feel okay by listening to this breakfast show. Kind of got there in the end. You know what I mean, don't you? Did that all make sense? Kind of stringed along? Excellent. We're with you playing some of the most eclectic mix of music. Basically, how things work, I will play you some great music because music is something that makes us all feel great. I'm at your bedside till 8:30 this morning. Then all the kind of the history of Hospital Radio comes together in a 30-minute broadcast at 8:30 called Your Bedside Friend. The music, the history and the presenters of the past all come together to bring you Your Bedside Friend at 8:30. And then this morning, it all gets a bit exciting. From 9 o'clock, all of our presenters here, basically, at Hospital Radio, come together through the love of music. Everybody likes something different. Everybody has different genres that they're into or that they know the most about. So between 9 and 10, every day of the week, one of our presenters steps up to bring you their favourite music. 60 minutes of our presenters' favourite music. And then from 8 o'clock this evening, we switch roles and it comes over to you, where you choose your favourite music on the radio with the request show. 7 days a week between 8 and 10, we give you the opportunity to get your favourite song played on the radio. And to do that, all you need to do, write this, grab something to write on quickly, anything at all. Just not the bed sheets, because the nurses will not be happy with me. Got something great. Right, write this number down. Star 800 is the free phone number that you can call the studio on. From your Hospedia terminal, you will receive a recorded message. Leave us your name, your request, your dedication. It could be for you, could be for a patient that's in the bed opposite you, could be for a member of the family that's in hospital. 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I'd like to get Tom a request on the radio. I'd like to get Vera a song played just to make her stay that bit better. Or you might just want to reward the nurses for the amazing job that they do. Not that you need a reason, but that is how you get in touch. 01473 704 666. Or, of course, star 800 from your Hospedia handset. Leave us a voicemail message on our recorded service. And from 8 o'clock tonight, we'll play out all of your requests. But that's still quite a way away. We've got lots going on Hospital Radio today. I will fill you in the next hour what you can look forward to for the rest of today on Hospital Radio. And you can keep up to date with what's going on, of course, by visiting our Facebook and Twitter pages. 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Right, we continue. Pet Shop Boys now. It's a sin.

your bedside friend, Hospital Radio, playing Harry Styles and Golden on The Breakfast Show. This is Mark Healy with you. Hope you are well. Started your breakfast yet? Were you just having a cup of tea and reading the paper whilst listening to some great music? And we like to think that Hospital Radio is your source of eclectic music, because we will play anything from any genre, from any decade, providing we have it in our record library. And I don't want to boast, but my boss and many people here at Hospital Radio regularly tell me that we have the biggest and most eclectic mix of music anywhere in East Anglia. We have hundreds of thousands of titles at our disposal, from tape. Yes, a lot of people thinking, tape? What's one of those? Is it something you use to wrap up your parcel? No. Ask your parents. God, that makes me feel really old. To the latest digital music. We have vinyl, we have CD, digital. It's all here. We have everything at our disposal, and we'll play it for you 24/7. 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You can get one by calling us on star 800 01473 704666. Just give us your name, the ward that you're on, and just tell us you'd like a copy of the latest Hospital Radio patient guide, and one of the team will whiz one down to you at the earliest opportunity. There is information in there about, obviously, your favourite Hospital Radio service, the shows that you can look forward to while you're staying with us, and stuff to kind of keep your brain in gear, because we all like a bit of trivia, a bit of quizzing. There's plenty of that in the latest Hospital Radio guide. Do grab yourself a copy at the earliest opportunity. Right, Sonny and Cher now, and I've Got You, Babe, on The Breakfast Show. Yeah.

happening on Hospital Radio today. I'm here at your bedside until 8:30. The history of Hospital Radio rolls out from 8:30 through till 9 o'clock. And then at 9, one of our famous presenters takes to the hot seat here at Hospital Radio to play you some of their favourite music. Tim Ward is here from 10 with another edition of The Library. And that man knows everything about this here library. There's a few hundred thousand records in there. And he knows where to find the best of the best. And to prove it, he will be here at 10 o'clock this morning on your bedside friendly radio station with all of the biggest hits, 60 minutes of some of our timeless classics, our one hit wonders, and all the best the Hospital Radio Ipswich Library has to offer. Now, speaking of this here hospital and this here radio station, a little while back, I got to meet Rachel and some of the team that work in Ipswich Hospital. And there's been difficult times, hasn't there? And during difficult times, and the NHS is such a wonderful, wonderful thing. And they need some kind of release, some kind of way to express themselves. And I spoke to Rachel and some of the nursing team who got together over Skype and over the internet, because at the time they couldn't all meet and socialise. And they came together to do a collaboration, a single called Shine a Light, which is absolutely amazing. And when you listen to the track, not only does it sound fantastic, but then you think back to times where we were really, really in a strange, strange place where no one really knew what was happening. And this track, the words, just sums up that period perfectly. The Ipswich Hospital NHS staff and Shine a Light now on The Breakfast Show. This is absolutely beautiful.

Beautiful. Ipswich Hospital's NHS staff and shine a light. On Hospital Radio, it's The Breakfast Show. You're with Mark. Hope you're enjoying the songs. There's a bit of a variety. I did say we were going to mix things up a little bit, and proof that we have an eclectic show, but we all come together with music, so hopefully it's not sounding too bad. Right, at the top of the hour then, latest news headlines for you. But before we do that, I've got music on the way from Rod Stewart. I'll play you something from Jack's Beats. And right now, we continue with Level 42. Don't forget then, get your requests in for the request show tonight from 8 o'clock by calling 704666 star 800, or you'll find us on Facebook and Twitter. Just search Hospital Radio Ipswich, and we're there, my friends.

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You're with Mark Ely. I hope you're enjoying the songs. Level 42, running in the family. Right, final 10 minutes of this hour. News headlines on the way, and then we do it all over again just after the news. What a treat. So much music. You've got so much to look forward to, you lucky people. Some might say lucky. My mum might disagree. Right, we continue taking us up to the news. I've got Jack Speaks with Carpe Diem in just a moment, and right now it's Rod Stewart. This is the epic Handbags and Glad Rags on Hospital Radio's Breakfast Show. Morning.

What an absolute tune that is. The 1975 and The Sound on Hospital Radio. It's Mark with you on The Breakfast Show, your bedside friend. News headlines on the way, and then we do it all over again for hour number two. Right now, though, I want to play you something from Jax Beats, a local artist who's currently working in Bristol and London, producing great new music, but originally from Ipswich. And this tune is fantastic. This is Jax Beats and Carpe Diem. Sounds so good. If you want to find out more, go to Jax Beats UK on Instagram. You'll find out all you need to know about this local artist.

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3: From the Sky News Centre at 7, Labour's won the Holborn and St Pancras by-election. The parties retain the seat vacated by former Prime Minister Sir Keir Starmer. Camden Council leader Sagal Abdiwali beat the Greens comfortably with a majority of more than 3,300.
4: I've watched people across Camden work to build communities where difference is not something to fear but something to value. We cannot allow that work built over generations to be casually undone by those who seek to divide us.
3: Reform UK's Home Affairs spokesperson Zia Yusuf recently attacked her candidacy in the by-election as a British Somalian. Zach Polanski came second, insisting he'll continue as the Green Party leader. There are calls for radical reform to support people with autism and ADHD in England. A government-commissioned review warned the current system falls short and should be needs-based instead of diagnosis-dependent. It also found there's a risk of misdiagnosis and overdiagnosis. Dani Lehman-Hill is from Ambitious About Autism.
5: Diagnosis is an absolute lifeline. It can really help them understand themselves. It can help them be understood by others. It can also, as it stands at the moment, be the only reliable way to have their needs recognised.
3: The US Defence Secretary Pete Hegseth confirmed the firing squad execution of a former US Army officer convicted of a mass shooting will be live-streamed. Nigel Hassan opened fire at the Fort Hood base in 2009, killing 13 and wounding 32 others. There's been a sharp drop in the number of people hitting our shops over the past year. It's down nearly 3% on last September. AI chatbots could help diagnose patients days before they see a GP. While more research is needed, the tech could help family doctors prepare for patient visits. And two concrete walls featuring original Banksy artwork will be craned into a gallery garden later. The Hula Hoop Girl and Sandcastle Boy will be going on display at an exhibition in Colchester in Essex from tomorrow. That's the latest. I'm Imani Rana.

your bedside friend. It's Hospital Radio. Welcome to Friday's Breakfast Show, where you will find an eclectic mix of music, probably the most eclectic mix of music you'll find anywhere on a radio station. Kicking off this hour then, the legend that is Chris Rea on the beach. And I also played you The Weeknd. Hello, it's Mark with you then, telling you all about what you can expect from Friday here at Hospital Radio, including tonight's request show. You can be involved in that, and I will tell you how very, very soon. So do me a favour, can you just stick around for a few minutes, and I will tell you all about that. And of course, great music to entertain you. I have on the way The Carpenters, Karen Ramirez, and Tones and I, all on the way in this hour. But right now, it's Elton John.

What a beautiful track. Not played that in ages. Karen Ramirez, Looking for Love. On Your Bedside Friend, it's Hospital Radio. Friday morning's breakfast show. Hello, you're with Mark. Hope you're enjoying your breakfast and that your stay in hospital so far has been a safe and pleasant one. Now, coming up then, we'll tell you how you can get involved in tonight's request show. Tonight from 8 o'clock. Basically, this is where we hand over the radio control to you guys. Because we're here for you guys, the patients, the staff, and pretty much the visitors. Anyone who makes Ipswich Hospital, Ipswich Hospital, we are here for you, my friends. And it's all about the request show from 8 o'clock tonight. John Cordell and the team are here with something for the weekend. Basically, if you'd like to get kind of ahead of the pile, you can call us now from your bedside phone. Pick it up, free of charge. Call us on star 800. Or you can call us Ipswich 704 666. Speak clearly on our voicemail service with your name, the request that you'd like. You know what? Doesn't have to be a song for you. It could be a dedication for a newfound friend on the ward. It could be for a nurse or a member of staff that's kind of gone the extra mile to do that little bit more to make your stay in hospital a bit more pleasant. Or it's just an absolute banger and you want to hear it on the radio. You don't really need a reason, but all you need to do is call us, star 800, from your phone beside your bed and request a song. 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On the way then, Pussycat Dolls to play for you and a classic from Phil Collins, one of my favourites from him, and right now, Legends, the Carpenters on the Breakfast Show, Hospital Radio.

easily my favourite track from the Carpenters. We've only just begun on Friday's breakfast show here at Hospital Radio. Hope you're doing well. An eclectic mix of music for this hour, I can guarantee that. From the Pussycat Dolls to Phil Collins to something from the 70s that I guarantee is going to get your feet tapping. Well, hopefully anyway, that's my kind of promise to you. We'll do our best to make that happen very soon. And don't forget, there's so much to look forward to on Friday's lineup here at Hospital Radio. From 10 o'clock, Tim's here with another edition of The Library. Basically, he's delved deep into our record library, the hundreds of thousands of titles that we have in that record library. And he's picked out a series of the best, and he'll bring you 60 minutes of some of the best music from our record library from 10 o'clock this morning. Patrick Eads here from 4 with another gentle breeze, and Stu's here from 6 with the 80s mix. All on the way on Friday here at Hospital Radio after Phil Collins.

your bedside friend. Friday's Hospital Breakfast Show. Smart with you, playing Phil Collins and Another Day in Paradise. Such an emotional song when you listen to the lyrics. And it's quite memorable for me because I remember my first junior school assembly, and I really fancied one of the girls in my class. Her name was Emily, and I thought, you know what? I really need to do well, and I need to put myself forward for an important part of this kind of production. And not only did I manage to take Emily out for what I think was at the time, a 39p hamburger from McDonald's, I also managed to bag myself a new mountain bike from my mum, which I needed for the production. So all round, it was quite successful. And I thought, I'm feeling quite proud of myself. And then Peter Green came in from Sunday's request show and said, oh, I've seen Phil Collins live like 3 times, and I've seen Genesis like 10,000 times. And I'm like, yeah, okay, top trumps, you win.

Your bedside friend. Friday morning then, it's The Breakfast Show with Mark. Something to wake you up there. Pussycat Dolls or PCD, depending on what kind of era you were born in. And the track called React. Probably woken you up. Hopefully you didn't spill your orange juice or your tea. If you did, apologies. Blame it all on me. Just tell the nurses it was my fault. I played something too loud and food and drink went flying. It's all my fault. We'll sign a disclaimer and everything, or, you know, it's all good. Now, something you do need to get your hands on, you can probably hear it right here, is the latest hospital radio guide. 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Just ask and we will get one to you. That number, though, star 800, will also get you through to us on the request show tonight. John Cordell and the team are here with Friday's request show, something for the weekend. We are here from 8 o'clock taking your requests. 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All you need to do is tune in to the request show from 8 o'clock tonight and listen to your tune. Simple, my friends. Simple. Right, we continue with some more great music, and there's plenty more where that came from, an eclectic mix for your Friday morning breakfast show. Right now, Savage Garden to the moon and back on Hospital Radio.

And right now, played you New Shoes and I Can't Wait. And before that, we're friends. I'm not going to lie to you. It wasn't the version of Savage Garden to the Moon and Back that I was expecting. But you know what? Every day's a school day, my friends. I hope you enjoyed it. It's an eclectic mix of music, I did warn you. And a little while ago, we played you Edwyn Collins, A Girl Like You. And right now, if I was to say to you, I'm going to play T'Pau on the radio, you'll be thinking to yourself, oh, is that China in Your Hands song? No. No, it's not. It's the other one that everybody forgets. One of the best songs from T'Pau in the 80s. And we love it here on Your Bedside Friend. This is Heart and Soul.

Fleetwood Mac and Everywhere on Friday's Breakfast Show here on Hospital Radio. 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I mean, you need to be involved in this. 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And we'll get your song on. Derek's here from 7 o'clock tonight with another stretch, some more great music at your bedside. And if 80s music is your thing, from 6 o'clock, Stu is here with another 80s mix. Right, let's get you something from Mabel now. News headlines on the way at the top of the hour.

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3: From the Sky News Centre at 8. The Green Party leader says he's disappointed but incredibly proud after losing to Labour in the Holborn and St Pancras by-election.
4: We tripled our vote share in this election, and John Curtis this morning has said that this seat demonstrates that we are going to be more of an electoral threat to Labour than we ever have in our history. This was our second best ever by-election result in history.
3: Zach Polanski came in second after Sagal Abdiwali managed to get over 3,300 more votes than him. He's already confirmed he'd absolutely stand again for Parliament despite the loss. There's a warning England's reached a tipping point where people are at risk of being misdiagnosed with ADHD and autism. An independent review's found recognition of the conditions has risen dramatically, leading to hundreds of thousands of people awaiting assessment. A firing squad will execute a former US Army officer convicted of a mass shooting. Nigel Hassan killed 13 people in a shooting spree at Fort Hood in Texas in 2009. His punishment's taking place at the same place and around the same time of day as the attack he carried out. US Defense Secretary Pete Hegseth says soldiers will take on the task.
5: It hadn't been since World War II. It was a radical Islamist attack in uniform inside the ranks. And so he's going to get a firing squad of soldiers, as it should be. And we'll make sure that people are able to watch it, that it's public, because people need to understand that there's serious consequences for these types of things.
3: Millions more households in England could soon benefit from strict new protections forcing landlords to quickly fix dangerous issues like mould. Ministers are consulting on an extension of a WABs law to support private renters living in poor conditions. A helpline's expecting the number of sextortion cases to more than double this year. The Internet Watch Foundation says the vast majority involve boys. And the owner of Facebook and Instagram's banning the Chinese firm behind TikTok from advertising on its platforms in the US. ByteDance owns the video sharing app, which is one of Meta's biggest competitors in engagement, creators and advertising cash. That's the latest. I'm Imani Rana.

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0: Hello there, I'm Stephen Foster, also known as Foz, and I'd like to invite you to listen to my Monday Music Mix here on Hospital Radio Ipswich. Each week on a Monday evening, I bring you 2 hours of all different types of music from across the decades. There are triple plays taking you back to golden eras from yesteryear. I feature tracks from a new album each week, and from time to time talk to Suffolk musicians about their latest work and forthcoming appearances around our wonderful county of Suffolk. That's the Monday Music Mix, Monday evenings at 8, with me, Stephen Foster, here on Hospital Radio Ipswich. I do hope you can join me.
1: 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Watch this! This is the heavy, heavy monster sound! The nuttiest sound around! 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

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It's Mark with you on The Breakfast Show. And of course, Hospital Radio is home to the legendary Derek Holman, one of our longest serving members here at Hospital Radio Ipswich. Derek is here every day of the week from 7 o'clock with another edition of The Stretch, some of the best music from our record library. And of course, all the knowledge and music that goes with the show. Derek Holman, on your bedside friend from 7 o'clock tonight here at Hospital Radio Ipswich.

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Mark with you on The Breakfast Show this Friday morning. I hope you're well. If you're enjoying the songs, our eclectic mix of music, and you feel that you'd like to get your song played on the radio, why not get in touch? 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The Request Show is on with John Cordell. 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You can get in touch now and leave a message on our voicemail service, 01473 704 666. It's 6666 on the internal phone line. Tell us your name, where you're listening and how you're listening. If it's a dedication, who the song is for. It could be for any reason, not that you need one. And we will play your requests on the show this evening. John Cordell with Friday Night's Request Show right here on Your Bedside Friend is Hospital Radio Ipswich.

0: it in a can or a plastic bottle. Recycling them gains you points through the app, then discounted off products in Ipswich Hospital shops. And there's a battery recycling point outside the Unison office opposite Somersham Ward by the north entrance here at Ipswich Hospital. The green machine out and about here at Ipswich Hospital.
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Back on your radio, 8 o'clock this evening. 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Let us know where you're listening, how you're listening, and who your dedication is for. 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

0: And that's about it from today's breakfast show. It was so much fun. We will do it all over again tomorrow. Same time, same place. Take care. Enjoy the rest of your day.
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3: From the Sky News Centre at 9, the Green Party leader says it'll be up to members to decide whether he continues in the role after failing to become an MP in the Holborn and St Pancras by-election. Sahgal Abdiwali secured a majority of more than 3,300 votes for Labour. Zach Polanski says he's disappointed and wants to stay on. Bridget Phillipson's the Labour Party's chair and says the result's a positive sign for the PM.
4: I think it demonstrates that Andy has got off to an incredibly strong start and is appealing to voters in seats like Holborn and St Pancras, and across the country. We're seeing that. I hear it on the doors, and it's really encouraging to see.
3: A review is highlighting the mismatch between the true rates of ADHD and autism in society and the numbers seeking help for the conditions. The report, commissioned by the government, points to soaring numbers requiring assessments. The US Defence Secretary's confirmed the firing squad execution of a former US Army officer convicted of a mass shooting will be live-streamed to the public. Nidal Hassan fatally shot 13 people at Fort Hood in 2009, injuring another 32. Pete Hegseth says showcasing his death will help people understand there are serious consequences. But Californians aren't too happy with the way it's being carried out.
5: It's disgusting. It's childish. What's next, pay-per-view? I mean, this is just ridiculous. It shouldn't be anything the public sees.
6: I think it's a bit inhumane. It's not something that needs to be shown, especially we don't know if kids are watching.
7: Very extreme, in my opinion. It's overly doing it.
3: More than 4,000 heat records have been broken so far this year at weather stations across the UK. Analysis suggests there have been 119 days in which a new hot weather high was set somewhere in the country. There's been a sharp drop in the number of people hitting our shops over the past year. It's down nearly 3% on last September. And Formula One says this weekend Singapore Grand Prix will go ahead, despite pollution in the area hitting record levels. Wildfires have been burning throughout parts of Indonesia for weeks. That's the latest. I'm Imani Rana.

Hi, I'm Stephen Foster, and a warm welcome to another edition of Album Tracking. Each edition has its own theme, and this time round, it's the Piano Men. And really, there is only one place to start.

If you're doing a program all about pianists, you've got to start with that one, haven't you? Billy Joel, title track to the album Piano Man, which came out in 1973. If we've played Billy Joel, we've got to play someone from this side of the pond who is a megastar as well, Elton John. So much of his material to choose from for this edition of Album Tracking. But I've gone for one from 1978, which brought to a close his album A Single Man. It gave him a big hit as well, A Song for Guy.

That's a tune that Elton John wrote on the day a 17-year-old messenger boy who worked for his record label Rocket Records was tragically killed on his motorbike. A guy died on the day that Elton John wrote that. And a fantastic piece of music it is too, I think you'll agree, from the Elton John album A Simple Man, released in 1978. We are looking at the Piano Men on this edition of Album Tracking, and in the world of jazz, no one was or is better than Duke Ellington.

That very soon became jazz pianist Duke Ellington's signature tune, not written by the Duke. It was actually penned by Billy Strayhorn. Take the A Train here on Hospital Radio Ipswich. This programme is called Album Tracking, and each edition we look at a different aspect of popular music, and indeed stray into classical music and other genres as well. Today's theme, The Piano Men, and back to a pianist who made his name really as a singer-songwriter as well, Neil Sedaka. And from his 1973 comeback album, which he made with 10cc at Stockport in Greater Manchester at the time, Standing on the Inside.

What a fantastic comeback that was for Neil Sedaka back in 1973 when he released an album called The Tra-La Days Are Over. He was backed by the band 10cc, and we've just heard a song from that album, Standing on the Inside. Neil Sedaka has been known to perform here in Ipswich, so too Elton John, of course. Elton John has played a couple of times at Portman Road. And Jamie Cullum has been seen in Ipswich a few times, including a very intimate show he did at the Manor Ballroom in the town centre, which had been booked by the town's jazz club many, many months before the day itself. And in the meantime, Jamie had broken through and become quite a big star, but he stayed loyal to all the people that had booked him before he became well known. And he was at that date at the Manor Ballroom in Ipswich. A few months later, he was just over the road, because by then he was really a big star, and he packed out the Regent Theatre. Here's a track from his 2002 album, Pointless Nostalgic, a version of Radiohead's High and Dry.

Jamie Cullum here on Hospital Radio Ipswich. High and Dry from an early album of his came out in 2002 called Pointless Nostalgic. This is album tracking. We are looking at the Piano Men on today's programme. And here's a veteran jazz musician from Cape Town, South Africa, by the name of Abdullah Ibrahim. He was formerly known as Dollar Brands, but now he is known as Abdullah Ibrahim. And this comes from one of his very best recordings, an album from 1997 entitled Cape Town Flowers. It was really my introduction to the man's music. And on that, a beautiful piece called Song for Agaray.

The stunning piano playing of Abdullah Ibrahim, Song for Agaré, from his 1997 album Cape Town Flowers. And not long after that came out, I was lucky enough to get a ticket to see him at the Jazz Cafe in Camden Town in London. It was a fantastic evening of music, spoilt a little bit by the number of people who were busy eating during his performance. They were being served food to their tables. It wasn't something that they shouldn't have been doing, but it was clearly affecting his concentration, and he was getting a bit ratty with certain members of the audience, which spoilt it a bit for me. But to see a master at work close up like that in a London jazz club was something very special indeed. Chinese pianist Lang Lang is one of the biggest music stars in the world. And a few years ago, he made an album which saw him sort of going back to his first love, to the pieces that made him want to become a musician in the first place. The album's called Piano Book, and on it, a version of Ryuichi Sakamoto's Merry Christmas, Mr. Lawrence. This is played by Lang Lang.

We are celebrating some of the great pianists on the programme today. It's album tracking on Hospital Radio Ipswich. That was a Chinese megastar Lang Lang from an album called Piano Book, and a version of Sakamoto's Merry Christmas, Mr. Lawrence, which was the title song, if you like, to the movie of the same name, which starred David Bowie. Here's an American singer-songwriter I've had the pleasure of seeing in London. It was a fantastic show. He played solo, but on this recording, also made in London back in 2008, Randy Newman is joined by the BBC Concert Orchestra. And a spectacular show it was too, recorded at the LCO St Luke's in London in June 2008. And this, for me, is Randy Newman's most beautiful song. It's also one of the saddest songs you'll ever hear. It's called I Miss You.

Randy Newman with a song he wrote for his ex-wife, I Miss You, here on Hospital Radio Ipswich. Let's bring you some boogie-woogie piano playing now from a member of Emerson, Lake & Palmer, the man who played keyboards with them, Keith Emerson. And this was originally done and indeed written by Mead Lux Lewis many years before Keith Emerson got his hands on it, Honky Tonk Train Blues.

As I say, originally done by Anderson Mead Lux Lewis, an American pianist and composer, remembered best for that particular tune, Honky Tonk Train Blues. We've just heard a rendition from the 1970s from Keith Emerson. We're album tracking on Hospital Radio Ipswich. This programme is all about the piano men, and here's one from New Orleans, one of so many great keyboard players from the Crescent City, Professor Longhair, and here he is with Mardi Gras in New Orleans.

piano playing of Professor Longhair. Going to stay with New Orleans, the Big Easy, for my final track on this edition of Album Tracking. It comes from Harry Connick Jr. from his album Star Turtle, City Beneath the Sea. Thank you for your company.

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3: From the Sky News Centre at 10. Labour Chair Bridget Phillipson says her party's Holborn and St Pancras by-election win is a real endorsement of the government's approach. Camden Council leader Sagal Abdulali beat the Greens comfortably with a majority of more than 3,300.
4: I've watched people across Camden work to build communities where difference is not something to fear but something to value. We cannot allow that work built over generations to be casually undone by those who seek to divide us.
3: Reform UK's Home Affairs spokesperson Zia Yusuf recently attacked her candidacy in the by-election as a British Somalian. Zach Polanski came second, but insists he'll absolutely continue as the Green Party leader. An official review in England has found there's a risk of people being over-diagnosed with ADHD and autism, leaving thousands waiting for help. A major new report's calling for the sector to be overhauled so people can get support based on their needs. Dr. Sarah Hughes, the chief executive of Charity Mind, and says issues need to be recognised early on.
5: We're looking at a kind of a prevention agenda that will stop and really reduce the numbers of people who get to the other end that's much more acute, that demands much more support. We want to see the slowing down of what's happening, and sadly, that might need some years of double funding before we get there.
3: What's believed to be the first public execution in the United States in almost a century is expected to take place in a couple of months. Washington's defense secretaries confirmed the action against a former US Army major will involve a firing squad. Ministers are looking at how a law aimed at protecting families living in poor conditions can be applied to private landlords in England. It already covers social housing with strict deadlines for fixing hazards. Everton's owners say they're considering potentially selling the club. The Friedkin Group's confirmed it's exploring investment options for the Premier League side. And a self-portrait by David Bowie is expected to sell for up to £55,000 when it goes up for auction next week. The musician painted it in 1996. That's the latest. I'm Imani Rana.

Hiya, welcome along. This is Tim Ward with another edition of The Library. What's this all about then? Well, I'll tell you what, it's an hour in each other's company and a stack of music pulled out of the Hospital Radio Ipswich Library. We've been in operation for, well over 30 years, and in that time, you can imagine, we've built up a record collection of which we're very proud. It must be one of the best in Ipswich, if not in the whole of East Anglia. And from time to time, I take a look at one particular aspect of the library, and in this edition of the programme, I'm looking at the 7-inch vinyl single. Touch of history. You can't go out and buy the current hits on a 7-inch vinyl record, but you could at any point between the 1950s and the early 1990s. And tonight is just it's just an excuse, really, for a miscellany of music recorded on those small little vinyl discs. I'll tell you the significance of this record after we've heard it. John Denver.

Now in the Hospital Radio Ipswich Library, our records are numbered from one to, I don't know, thousands and thousands and thousands. That is number one. I'm not quite sure why that's number one, because it's not the oldest record in our collection. I suspect that at some point in the 1970s or 80s, there was a numbering system introduced that sort of wiped away another filing system. I ought to ask some of my colleagues that have been involved in hospital radio longer than me. They can probably tell you the A to Z history of the numbering system in the library, but that's not going to trouble us now, because we just want to listen to some of the music. But that was John Denver and Annie's Song. And in case of any doubt, there's a sticker on the record label to say it's number one, and it's written proudly on the file reference on the card that the record is stored in. John Denver starting off this edition of the library. And it really is, I think, of all the libraries I've done, a particularly wide range of music that I should be playing for you, just to demonstrate the depth, I suppose, and the breadth of musical variety that we play here. I'm going to go back in time even further now to play you what I think is an original single of a record that you'll know only too well. It became a huge, huge hit. It was produced by Norrie Paramore and released on the EMI record label. As an EP, an extended play, you still rotated the record at 45 RPM, but it contained four tracks. And this one, Cliff Richard and the Shadows, featured The Next Time, Dancing Shoes, Bachelor Boy, and... Oh, that's better. With the Norrie Paramore strings, this is Cliff and Summer Holiday.

With us. Cliff Richard and the Shadows, Summer Holiday. Let me read you from the sleeve notes, because EPs did have picture sleeves, but it had sleeve notes. It is doubtful if Cliff Richard will ever forget the gala London premiere of his film Summer Holiday. The cinema was packed tight with show business celebrities, and on the pavements outside, thousands of excited fans jostled to get a glimpse of Britain's number one singing star. Just before the film was about to start, Cliff arrived, but he never got further than the door of his car. Fans surged forward, breaking through police cordons, and Cliff Richard was unable to set foot on the pavement, let alone inside the cinema. The only solution was to drive away, and whilst the star-packed audience applauded his latest screen triumph in Leicester Square, Cliff was forced to spend the evening quietly watching television in a friend's flat. So, some of the older singles will be spun in this hour, as will some of the later singles to be released.

I was never quite sure why Oasis were likened to the Beatles. It doesn't sit with me, that comparison, somehow, although I think that song, of all of theirs, could possibly be said to be similar in some ways, I suppose. Don't Look Back in Anger, that was Oasis, believe it or not, from a 7-inch vinyl single. Who would have thought that that was at the end of the single's life? 1996, that was in the charts. And you'll be surprised, so stand by to hear more evidence for that surprise, of other songs that did just about make it into the vinyl era. I would assume, although I'm not an expert on these matters, I assume it was also available on CD and cassette single. There was that rather strange time, wasn't there, where you could buy your singles on cassettes. I'm sure some of those would be collector's items now. I haven't got a single one of them myself, but they did, didn't they? They existed for a short while. Oasis, and more from that 1996 era of the dying day of the single later on in the programme. Now, this addition of the library, just looking at the small little 7-inch disc, allowed me to just dig out one or two songs that you may not have even heard before, because one or two big-named artists enjoyed releasing their music on 7-inch single and thought that by rights their songs would rocket to the top of the charts. That wasn't always the case. Here's Lulu singing on a single that just sunk without trace, but well worth a spin. It's a good song. If I were you.

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1: From the early 1980s, you heard Lulu, If I Were You, and then under the general heading of One That Got Away, there from 1974, The Average White Band, and their follow-up to Pick Up the Pieces, which was a huge funk hit, that was Cut the Cake. And, well, if your feet and toes weren't wriggling to that, then you ain't got no rhythm. Great stuff. You're listening to The Library. This is Tim Ward and it's Hospital Radio Ipswich. Make yourself comfortable whilst you're in hospital and enjoy our programmes, won't you? This little hour segment called The Library is one of a series where I poke around in the corners and up the top shelf and the bottom shelf and behind the shelves of the library. We're ever so proud of our collection of music. And it's great to just dig around with sort of no particular plan and just treat you to some of the things that we find therein. Try this, for example. Here's another extended play. This is another 45 RPM 7-inch disc that has four tracks on it. This extended play features the music of the Johnny Keating Orchestra. If that doesn't mean anything to you, this tune might. Oh, by the way, the crackles are real.

Well, it's certainly not the version that I remember being on television, but a very early recording of the Zed Cars theme, the Johnny Keating Orchestra, from an EP dating from 1962. Now, of course, some of you will remember when the 7-inch vinyl had a cardboard segment in the middle that was shaped like a triangle and was ever so easy to pop out accidentally. And then, of course, you had to go and invest in the little adapter that would sit in the middle. Well, one such series of records came into our possession, I would think, about 15 or 20 years ago, and they featured some of the big bands of the 40s, 50s and 60s. So time for us to change, and I did promise you earlier, didn't I, a huge selection and a huge variety on this this edition of the library. But time for us to sit back and enjoy one of those such big bands. In fact, why don't you see if you can identify this little selection of gentlemen.

0: I think I said tongue-in-cheek a little earlier that the crackles were for real. Well, the was for real on that one as well. Yes, maybe the quality is somewhat not what we would expect from the digital age. But hey, look, we're going back in time to a recording there made in 1935. I'm getting sentimental over you from an RCA Gold Standard series of EPs by Tommy Dorsey and his band. And I think this recording dates, or this pressing dates from the very early 1960s. But like so many treasures in our library, came to us by relatives of somebody who'd passed on and decided that their music should live on in our safe hands, and delighted to say filed away safely for you to request. So if you like your music big band, you never know whatever else we might find on our 7-inch vinyl shelves. Tommy Dorsey there, leading one of the great swing bands of the swing era, passed away at an early age in 1956. This EP also contained Who, Well Get It, and The Hucklebuck. Okay, well, we're enjoying a selection of 7-inch singles on this edition of the programme, and I did say earlier on that we would go from some of our earlier recordings that were on this medium, and some of our later ones. This next single does boast to be the last 7-inch vinyl single that we purchased. I'm sure it's not necessarily the last 7-inch single ever made, but it is the last one numerically in our files. So I'm sticking to it.
1: We're not creative enough. We're not positive enough.
0: It's coming home. It's coming home. It's coming home. Football. It's coming home.
2: We'll go on.

the end of the 7-inch single as far as our collection is concerned, and Football Is Coming Home, the Dylan Skinner's creation. And just like some of our early purchases, this comes in a picture sleeve with the England badge proudly printed on the cover. And then just in small print at the bottom, special thanks to Terry Venables and the England football squad. Yeah, yeah. Here's another unconventional one. From a man who I suspect has never recorded stuff on CD. Very much a man of the vinyl era.

dear old Alan Price, the Jarrow song. Well, we're two-thirds through this edition of the library, pulling out 7-inch singles like an octopus in amongst the shelves. Oh, I tell you what, there'll be more than I can squeeze into an hour, that's for sure. And here's another one under the same heading, really, of songs that you won't have heard anywhere since they were a hit. Or in the case of this, not a hit.

epitomising the sound of country rock music that was popular in, particularly in America, and mildly so in this country, of course, popularised so much by the Eagles. That was the Ozark Mountain Daredevils with their attempt at breaking into the pop market over here with Jackie Blue. Not maybe a huge success, but then that's the beauty of being able to just pull music out at random, as I do in this particular series of the programmes. Listen out for more as I try different segments of the library to play for you. A huge variety still to squeeze in into the last 16 minutes or so. But now I'll switch back to something you will have heard of. This is a soul singer from the 1970s. As far as I know, he only ever had one hit in this country, and it was hugely, hugely popular. See what you think of this by Jimmy Helms.

You see, there was a craze that existed mainly, I think, in the 1970s when what they did, if the track was too long, then they'd have a part on side A. It would fade at the end of side A and then would fade in on side B. Which is all very well, but if you wanted to hear it in one go, so to speak, you had to stop, take the stylus off and turn the record over, which sort of rather lost the sort of feel of things, you know? But there we go. The very original 7-inch version of Are You Ready for Love? Elton John. And for all those years, it sat buried away in our library, and I bet nobody played it. But suddenly somebody comes along and says, hey, let's get him back to the top of the charts with stuff like that. Ah, well, not long left, so a couple more little treasures. I'm now going to play you a 7-inch single, which contained three tracks, not quite advertised as an EP, just had two tracks on side B, one of which became a huge, huge radio hit. Never sold records, as far as I'm aware. But Radio 2 at the time played this an awful lot. I thought it would have made Catherine Howe a more popular singer than in the end turned out to be the case. But this radio hit for her was all about Harry.

Catherine Howe and Harry. Almost, but not quite, bringing down the curtain on this edition of the library. And I did say that I'd fish out, two, three or four of the singles that were the last to be purchased on 7-inch vinyl before the CD really did come and take over. Here's this one from a group I perhaps won't have to say an awful lot about.

It's Real Love. It's no imitation. That, of course, was the real Beatles, not the imposters or the pretenders. We were talking about Oasis earlier, weren't we? Well, thank you for joining me for this hour's little crawl around the bits of the library we don't normally play. Hope you've enjoyed it. Until the next time, from me, Tim Ward. Bye-bye now.

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3: From the Sky News Centre at 11, Manchester City boss Enzo Maresca says in this moment he completely trusts the club. The head coach has been speaking to the press for the first time since the club were found guilty of more than 100 charges of serious breaches of the Premier League's financial regulations.
4: I trust the club because I trust the people, and this is also the reason why I joined the club. And then there is not another club in the world that where I would like to be. So I'm very happy to be here. I'm very proud. I said many times since day one.
3: Maresca added the scandal doesn't taint their previous title wins. City deny wrongdoing and are appealing. Sir Keir Starmer's called Labour's win in his old constituency in Holborn and St Pancras a brilliant result. Sahgal Abdulwali got nearly 13,000 votes in the by-election triggered by the former PM's resignation. The Green Party leader Zach Polanski came second. A former UN High Commissioner for Human Rights has been awarded the 2026 Nobel Peace Prize.
5: I can't obviously stop my work in support of the Nuremberg Principles Academy because of the people we meet here. But really, thank you so much. You know, I hope this is not a joke then. I've said all this.
3: 85-year-old Navanathem Navi Pillay has been recognised for her efforts to promote peace and international law. The chair of the Norwegian Nobel Committee said her work is a source of hope. A major report is calling for radical reform to support people seeking for help for autism and ADHD. It's found a dramatic increase in those being diagnosed, leaving thousands waiting for help. The US Defense Secretary says live streaming the execution of a man on death row will help people understand there are serious consequences. Former American Army psychiatrist Nidal Hassan was convicted of killing 13 people at Fort Hood Army Base in 2009. And millions of private renters in England could get new rights for faster repairs when things go wrong. A government consultation is looking for views. That's the latest. I'm Imani Rana.

Shania Twain, Any Man of Mine, starting off this edition of HRI Country with me, Peter Green. We've got country music old and new, anything you like we play. Let's play Merle Haggard and The Strangers and Hungry Eyes.

Merle Haggard and the Strangers, and My Mother's Hungry Eyes. Know the Jugs. Why not me?

The Judds, and Why Not Me. Here on Hospital Radio Ipswich Country, we try to bring you anything and everything, and from an album from 2011, A Thousand Miles Left Behind, a four-piece from Nashville, Gloriana with Carolina Rose.

Keith Urban with the album version of Somebody Like You. Let's go back in time, shall we, to 1994. Martina McBride from the album The Way That I Am. This is Heart Trouble.

Randy Travis and Forever and Ever, Amen. Now, Hey Delilah from Blackberry Smoke, bit of country rock for you.

Blackberry Smoke on HRI Country with Hey Delilah. Now for a couple of tracks from two females, and that's two members of the Grand Ole Opry, the very first, well, the latest member of the Grand Ole Opry, and the youngest. The youngest is Kelsey Ballerini with Love Me Like You Mean It, and followed that by Carly Pearce, the latest member, with the track 29.

Montgomery Gentry. If You Ever Stop Loving Me. Now, some British country music from the man from the band From Down South, Ward Thomas, the two sisters, and Carry You Home. When it

Charlie Pride and Kiss an Angel Good Morning. That brings this edition of HRI Country to a close. Hope you enjoyed this one. I'll leave you with Danny Davis and the Nashville Brass and Distant Drums. Till next time, goodbye.

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3: From the Sky News Centre at midday, Manchester City boss Enzo Maresca insists the club's previous title wins have absolutely not been tainted, despite the verdict that found them guilty of breaching Premier League financial rules. The Italian says he has complete trust in those running the club as City continue their appeal against the ruling. Maresca admits the squad's focus has to remain on football, with a huge test away to Liverpool this weekend.
4: For me and for the players, we can control just the pitch side, the football side. So we are focused on that. And this is what we can do and we can control. We cannot control something different.
3: Andy Burnham's congratulated his party's newest MP following her Holborn and St Pancras by-election win. Sagal Abdiwali secured victory after going up against Green Party leader Zach Polanski, who came second. Andrew Mountbatten-Windsor has been granted more than £300,000 in compensation after surrendering his lease in Windsor. The Crown Estates confirmed it relates to his former Royal Lodge home, with the contract being handed back more than 50 years early. Experts are warning having ADHD or autism-related traits does not necessarily mean someone has a diagnosable condition. A major report found there's a risk of people being told they have one of the two, leaving thousands waiting for help. Navi Pillay, a former United Nations human rights chief, has won the Nobel Peace Prize. She's been recognised for her efforts to promote peace and international law. The 85-year-old was told the good news at the Nuremberg Forum, a gathering in Germany to discuss international law. She gave a playful response to the win.
5: You don't want to receive an award, prize or anything unless the public agrees that you deserve this. So that's how I appreciate your applause today. Thank you so much. But being a lawyer and a judge, I still want to verify this information.
3: And two concrete walls featuring original Banksy artwork will be displayed in Essex tomorrow. The Hula Hoop Girl and Sandcastle Boy will be craned into a gallery garden. That's the latest. I'm Imani Rana.

Hello, I'm Mike Bugg, and thanks to keep joining me for another 60 minutes of your favourite songs from both stage musicals and the silver screen. On today's show, we've got songs from Cabaret, Aspects of Love, Stop the World I Want to Get Off, and Joseph and His Amazing Technicolor Dreamcoat. But we start with a song from a Willie Russell musical, Blood Brothers. Here's Barbara Dixon.

Barbara Dixon playing Mrs. Johnson, the mother of seven children, in a show that ran in London's West End continuously for over 27 years, and it became the third longest-running musical in West End history. Loads of singers have played the part of Mrs. Johnson, including actually four of the Nolan sisters, and it was Maureen Nolan that was playing it when I saw the show. A song now from Michael Ball.

Michael Ball. That was from Aspects of Love, Andrew Lloyd Webber musical. Chicago now, the first of our featured musicals today. An American musical written by John Kander and Fred Ebb. It's been a huge success both on Broadway and London. It's also an extremely successful movie version, of course, starring Renée Zellweger and Catherine Zeta-Jones. There's also been numerous touring productions. I think it's been to Ipswich a couple of times. And I think it's also down to come again next year to Ipswich. Anyway, we're going to start with a version of All That Jazz by Liza Minnelli.

It's the plot of Chicago concerns a Roxy Hart who's arrested for murdering a Fred Casey and is sent to Cook County Jail, where she meets Velma Kelly. Roxy's husband is a man called Amos, who she tries originally to frame for the murder. In the song Mr. Cellophane, Amos laments about being invisible, unheard, and underestimated.

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If someone in the movie show yelled, "Fire in the second row! This whole place is a powder keg!"

Suppose you was a little cat, residing in a person's flat, who fed you fish and scratched your ears. You'd notice them. Suppose you was a woman wed, been sleeping in a double bed beside one man for 7 years.

When Roxy realises the gravity of her situation, she engages this smooth, greedy, fast-talking lawyer, Billy Flynn. And as her trial begins, he turns into a bit of a media spectacle, singing the song Razzle Dazzle. From the movie version, here's Richard Gere with Razzle Dazzle.

Razzle Dazzle from Chicago. In 1982, Andrew Lloyd Webber put on a musical in London called Song and Dance. It was in two parts. The song piece was a solo piece for Marty Webb called Tell Me on a Sunday. The dance piece was a ballet written for his cellist brother, Julian. We're going to have, obviously, a piece from the song element, Tell Me on a Sunday, and it's the title track here sung by Marty Webb.

Marty Webb with Take It Look Off Your Face. In 2003, Andrew Lloyd Webber dropped the dance element, and Stage Tell Me on a Sunday is a show in its own right. It was not really long enough for a full show. The show he put on starred Denise Van Outen. It ran in the West End for 10 months. In order to extend the show, he wrote the song, and I think it's a great song. I'm surprised it didn't get more airplay, but it's called Somewhere, Sometime, Someplace.

It's a great song, that, isn't it? Very addictive. It's sung there by Denise Van Outen. Another show of Andrew Lloyd Webber's that's really too short to be a full-length show is Joseph and the Amazing Technicolor Dreamcoat. Of course, it was originally written as a school piece. In order to pad out that show, they repeat all the songs at the end of the show again. It's a sort of megamix. Part of Joseph in the West End has been played by a number of performers, but the person who's played it probably the most is Jason Donovan. And here he is with Any Dream Will Do.

Jason Donovan with Any Dream Will Do. When Jason wanted a rest from the show in 1991, there was a rather surprise replacement for him. TV personality Philip Schofield, and a remarkable job he did of it as well. Hear his Philip singing Close Every Door.

Close Every Door from Joseph and his amazing Technicolor Dreamcoat. The first musical I ever saw on the West End stage, I think it was 1961, and it was Anthony Newley's Stop the World, I Wanna Get Off. I was enchanted by it, and it's remained one of my favourite musicals of all time. It was a very cheap show to stage, actually. It took place in a circus ring. The set didn't change at all through the show. Anthony Newley, who played the part of Mr. Little Chap, he was dressed as a clown and he kept the same costume on the whole show. The only other major member of cast was a lady called Anna Quayle, who played all of the female roles in Mr. Little Chap's life. There was a half a dozen chorus girls as well. And I think, actually, Marty Webb was one of them, starting her career. Had a lot of great songs. It told the story of Mr. Little Chap's life from the moment of his birth until his death. And each time something unsatisfactory happened in his life, he would shout out the words, "Stop the world, I want to get off." Okay, we're going to play one or two songs from the show now. We're going to start with Mr. Little Chap singing, "Gonna Climb a Mountain."

Anthony Newley. Anthony Newley wrote the show, actually, with Leslie Brookhouse, and I think that show is probably the best thing that Anthony Newley

likes typically English walks past the typically English trees upon the heath. And if anyone asks me how I like this typically English life,

typically sound advice. 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
1: You don't spell Dutch like that.
0: Oh, how do you spell it?
1: D-U-T-S-H.
0: And to think that 50 years ago the working classes could neither read nor write. 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
0: 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That's all I needed. Trust you to do the acting. I get more output here than I do down at the factory.
1: I am only human.
0: What kind of an excuse is that? I could just picture us here in 10 years' time. There'll be you, me, and 1,400 kids stuck in this godforsaken hole. Well, that settles it. Don't wait up for me. I may commit suicide. I've been L-U-M-B-E-R-E-D, lumbered.
2: So have I.
0: I've had just about E-N-U-F enough.
2: So have I.
0: For my little bit of pleasure, I've been punished beyond measure. If you ask me, I've been treated rather rough.
2: So have I.
0: Like a garrison that's

Yes, Anthony Newley, Anna Quayle. Stop the World was a hit not only in Britain but also in the States. In the 1978 production, Sammy Davis Jr. took the role of Mr. Little Chap, and he had a hit song with his recording of probably the most popular song from the show, What Kind of Fool Am I? And he sung it in lots of stage shows afterwards, and here is from one of his concerts, a stage performance by Sammy Davis Jr. of that song.

Sammy Davis Jr. Well, we're going to close our show today with a song that won the Academy Award back in 1957. It was featured in an Alfred Hitchcock film, The Man Who Knew Too Much. It's Doris Day with Que Sera, Sera. So from me, Mike, hope you enjoyed the show. Thanks for your company. Goodbye.

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3: From the Sky News Centre at 1. Andy Burnham says Labour's by-election victory is evidence of a vote for hope.
4: It's good news from London that is lifting us overnight. And I just wanted to say congratulations to Sagal Abdiwali, the new Member of Parliament for Holborn and St Pancras.
3: The Prime Minister mentioned the win at the start of his speech at the Innovation Nation Summit in Manchester. His newest MP won with a majority of more than 3,300. Green Party leader Zach Polanski came in second. He insists he'll continue in the role, but recognises it's the members that will decide his fate. Elsewhere, Manchester City's head coach has reaffirmed his complete trust in the club. Enzo Maresca has been speaking to the press for the first time since they were found guilty of more than 100 breaches of Premier League financial rules. City deny wrongdoing and are appealing. A drought has been declared in Yorkshire because of a lack of rainfall. The Environment Agency says the area joins all of central, southern and eastern England in being given the status. Andrew Mountbatten Windsor has been granted more than £300,000 in compensation after surrendering the lease on his former Royal Lodge home. That's come off the overall repair and restoration costs he'd had to fork out, which added up to £1.8 million. Our reporter Emma Birchley says the former prince was entitled to the money due to when he left the property.
5: Because he paid £7.5 million when he first moved in all those years ago, there was a clause put in the lease, which is that if he left within the first 25 years, there would be compensation.
3: A former UN High Commissioner for Human Rights, who's 85, has been awarded this year's Nobel Peace Prize. Navi Pillay has been recognised for her efforts to promote calm and international law. And Ed Sheeran's announced new tour opening acts. American Idol contestant Brooks Rosser and singer Isaac Slade have stepped in to fill the slots left when other acts withdrew from the concert series. That's the latest. I'm Imani Rana.

We here at Hospital Radio Ipswich love to take you back. Back from the 50s through to the 60s and on to the 70s with those old coffee shops, crackly old medium wave radios and wide, wide flares. Sneak out at the break without the boss seeing you and meet up with our very own Chris Thorne as he selects the very best from these decades every lunchtime. That's a date then. Chris Thorne's Lunchtime Jukebox and you. Bring your sandwiches every lunchtime here on Hospital Radio Ipswich.

What a great record that is. One of my favourites, actually. It's the Shirelles and Will You Love Me Tomorrow. It was a hit for them in 1961. Feb 61 got to number four. So that's a good start to the programme, having a really classy track like that. Well, welcome to the Lunchtime Jukebox. My name is Chris Thorne. I shall be with you for the next hour, playing you some, hopefully, some nice music for you to relax to. So if you've had your lunch in hospital, I guess you might well have done, just puff up those pillows and relax and enjoy some good music. Hopefully the music I choose will be to your liking too. So that was a good one to start with, the Shirelles, Will You Love Me Tomorrow. Next up, Bobby Darin, Beyond the Sea. Talking of the sea, I think it might be a bit nippy down Felixstowe today. There's quite a wind out there, and there's some rain showers forecast for this afternoon, I think. Anyway, this is a good song as well, going right back as well. This is Bobby Darin, Beyond the Sea.

There we are, Mr. Bobby Darren. He's Beyond the Sea, another good oldie to listen to here on Hospital Radio Ipswich. I'm going to cough. Excuse me. Right. We've got some listeners abroad, I'm pleased to say, and we've gone international yet again. So people are listening out in Ukraine, would you believe? So we send you all our best wishes. We are thinking of you all the time and just wish you well. And a little bit of Ukrainian, here we go. stand by your beds. Dobroho Dinya. Is that better? Dobroho Dinya. Hopefully that says good afternoon to all our very good friends, Anastasia and the group out in Ukraine. Good to have you listening and you take care. Hope you enjoy the music and we'll be playing your requests very shortly. Okay, right. Let's have a... This is a link to Ukraine. It's Glen Campbell singing Sunflower, which I do believe has connections to Ukraine. So here we go. It's a nice song. Upbeat as well, so let's have a nice bit of positivity, shall we, in this day and age. So here we go, it's Glen Campbell and Sunflower.

I'm sure you'll recognise that. That was the Travelling Wilburys, Handled with Care. And when they talk about supergroups, you know, they do throw that description around quite a lot. But in the case of the Travelling Wilburys, it was well deserved. What a group they were. What a shame they didn't record more stuff. But they left us with some good music, and we can still enjoy it today, as we have done with that. Handle with Care, the Travelling Wilburys. Okay, I'm going to play you now a couple of tracks connected to Marvin Gaye. First of all, it's going to be Marvin Gaye singing I Heard It Through the Grapevine. And then following that, there's a record by someone else that mentions Marvin Gaye in the music, in the title. First up then, it's Marvin Gaye, and he's listening, Heard It Through the Grapevine. I've got someone else's teeth in today and I don't know where I am. Anyway, here we go. Marvin Gaye, I Heard It Through the Grapevine.

There we are, a couple of good tracks there. First of all by Marvin Gaye himself, and then following that it was a song that had Marvin Gaye in the title. Hope you enjoyed those. Right, time for a couple of requests now for our friends out in Ukraine. I hope you're still listening. I hope it's coming across loud and clear for you, and I hope you're comfortable there listening to the program. So first up, this is for Anastasia, and it's Dancing Queen, a very, very popular record on Hospital Radio Ipswich. And strangely enough, this was a number one in this very week in 1976. This week in 1976, it was number one and still popular. That's not bad, is it? 50 years on and it's still popular. So we're going to have Dancing Queen, and then following that, another request, and that's for Chris Rea and Josephine. So let's get going with Dancing Queen.

There we are. That was Chris Rea and Josephine. Not a track I knew, actually, so thank you for that, Anastasia. It was a really nice track. Hope you enjoyed it. I certainly did, and hope all the listeners enjoyed that one. Chris Rea is very underrated, really. We don't hear enough of him on the radio, and he did have some great songs, and that's not one of his singles, but certainly a great song. Really nice. Thank you for that. Okay, let's have an instrumental one that's probably going to sort of be in your head for the rest of the day once I've played it. See what you think. I think it will catch your imagination and, as I say, stay in your head for a few hours at least. This is Lambada.

There we go. That was the Lambada. Okay, driving up to the hospital today, it's a little bit windy out there and quite cool, actually. All right when the sun comes out, but without that sun, it's pretty cold, and just made me think that autumn is really with us all of a sudden. And it's crept up on us, hasn't it? But I don't mind the dark evenings, actually, although apparently we're losing 5 minutes a day of daylight as we are at the moment. So it's all downhill, folks. Next it'll be Halloween, Guy Fawkes, and then of course, I won't mention the other world. There's another one coming up in December. I'm not sure what it is, but we'll get there eventually, I'm sure. Anyway, back to autumn. Going to play a couple of tracks now to do with autumn. First up, it's going to be the Kinks and Autumn Almanac, and after that, it will be Justin Haywood and Forever Autumn, which is a classic. Okay, first up then, it's the Kinks.

That certainly is a classic track, isn't it? That was Justin Hayward, and Forever Autumn from War of the Worlds. Okay, time for another couple of requests, I'm pleased to say, and this time it's for Ray. Ray's listening in, and hopefully you're hearing it loud and clear and you're recovering from your operation. Hope you are, and look forward to seeing you next week. The one we've chosen for you, or you chose for yourself actually, was Simon and Garfunkel, Homeward Bound, and following that I've chosen one for you that might bring back some memories for you. But Homeward Bound, actually, there is another version around by a group called Disturbed, and it's actually, it does grow on you. It's totally different to the original, but I'll have to play it for you sometime. But we had a gent in hospital that requested that track every night for a week, and because of that it hit the top of the charts of our requests. We keep a list of the requests, and Disturbed were top of the charts for a while, and as I say, it's totally different, but I do quite like it. I've got to be honest, it grows on you. Anyway, we're going to play Homeward Bound, and talking of requests, my mate John, I was going to say old mate, but I'm not in a position to call him old. He's a youngster, bless him. Anyway, John will be here tonight between 8 o'clock and 10 o'clock, and he'll be playing your request. He goes out on the wards on a Friday night, usually to Somersham Ward, and I'm sure if you're on Somersham Ward, you'll remember seeing him from last week, and maybe you'll have your request ready for him, hopefully, when he comes to see you. And, give him some nice requests, because he loves his music, as do I, and we all love music, don't we? That's so much for me, anyway. Depending on the mood I'm in, whatever music I want to play, just that does the trick, and hopefully it's the same for you, and you're enjoying the programme. Okie dokie, so, first up then, for Ray, it is Simon and Garfunkel.

There we are, some great lyrics there by the Kersal Flyers. Yes, Ray, the Kersal Flyers from sunny Southend. Bring back a few memories for you. Talking of requests, which we're talking about earlier, don't forget you can always request something. We've got request programmes every night. And just to let you know that we have got, at the last count, 130,000 tracks in our library. We're very proud of our library. So it means that we can normally get whatever you ask us to play from the library and be pleased to play it for you. So, yeah, if you see them coming round in the wards, please give us a call. Otherwise, you can go to the website, hri.org.uk, and you can send a request in from there, and we'll be pleased to play it for you between 8 o'clock and 10 o'clock. Right, time's getting on. I'm going to have to squeeze a couple more in if I can. First up, it's going to be the Beatles. Let's have this. It's a lovely track, Norwegian Wood.

That was Dion bringing our programme to an end today, folks. The time has flown by. I hope you've enjoyed the music. Stay tuned to Hospital Radio Ipswich. We do go 24 hours a day, 7 days a week. 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Okay. I'm going to leave you with just a snippet of A Walk in the Black Forest, and thank you for listening again. Stay tuned, the news will follow.

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2: Manchester City's head coach has staunchly defended the club's ownership. Enzo Maresca says he has complete trust in the hierarchy after City were found guilty of breaching well over 100 Premier League financial rules.
3: I trust the club because I trust the people, and this is also the reason why I joined the club. And then there is not another club in the world that where I would like to be. So I'm very happy to be here. I'm very proud. I said many times since day one.
2: The club's appealing and denies wrongdoing. The former Prince Andrew has been granted more than £300,000 in compensation after his former home at Royal Lodge in Windsor was officially surrendered. He's allowed the money because he gave up the lease within the first 25 years, as per the terms. Yorkshire is in drought because of low water levels in rivers and reservoirs. The region's already been in prolonged dry weather status since the end of July after a lack of spring and summer rainfall. Climate scientist Dr. Chloe Brimcombe is surprised.
4: Yorkshire Water earlier in the year were quite confident that they wouldn't need to put in place a hosepipe ban in Yorkshire this year. So it's obviously showing how record-breaking in the southeast of England, but also for Yorkshire, the dry and the hot weather was this summer.
2: Zach Polanski is promising to carry on as Green Party leader in England and Wales. That's despite coming second to Labour in Sir Keir Starmer's old seat in the Holborn and St Pancras by-election.
5: What just happened in Holborn and St Pancras is we over tripled our vote share. Of course I wanted to win. No one runs an election to lose.
2: Andy Burnham says the win is a vote for hope. Israel has condemned the Nobel Peace Prize being given to former UN Human Rights Chief Navi Pillay. It claims the move legitimises anti-Israel hatred. And Martin Freeman's going to be the voice of Gromit, an audiobook of the famously silent character's autobiography, written by creator Nick Park, is out later this month. That's the latest. I'm Anna Bates.

music by Brahms there, part of the Third Symphony, played for us by the Columbia Symphony Orchestra with Bruno Walter conducting. You're listening to Hospital Radio Ipswich. My name is John Alderton, and this programme is John Alderton's Classical Favourites, broadcast to our patients here in the Ipswich Hospital every day of the week, apart from Saturdays at 2 o'clock from 2 until 3. Well, thanks to the wonders of the World Wide Web, we can also broadcast further afield, in fact, worldwide. And we have a request today, and it comes from the Lavender Fields Seal care home in Sevenoaks in Kent. And they have requested that I play for their staff the Moonlight Sonata by Beethoven. Well, I don't know who the pianist is on this one. It doesn't actually say. But here is the first movement.

Beethoven's Moonlight Sonata, the first movement. And I don't know who the pianist was. It doesn't actually say on this disc, which is very, very unusual. Anyhow, I'm playing that for the staff of the Lavender Field Seal care home in Sevenoaks in Kent, who listening in, I hope, right at this moment by using the internet. And if you're in hospital, of course, you have the Hospedia unit to listen through. When you go home, you may not know that you can download a little app called TuneIn Radio, and you can listen to us anytime you like, 24 hours a day. And if you go off on holiday somewhere, you can listen to us wherever you are in the world. Music now by George Frederick Handel, a German composer who set up his home in London, and very successfully as well. He was writing music that would appeal to the general public. And this is one of his songs. It's a piece called Silent Worship. And to sing it, the Scottish tenor Kenneth McKellar, with the orchestra of the Royal Opera House, Covent Garden, conducted by Sir Adrian Boult.

Music by the German composer George Frederick Handel. That was his song Silent Worship with Kenneth McKellar and the Royal Opera House Orchestra, Covent Garden. Well, many years ago, I used to conduct the band here at the Ipswich Hospital. And I remember after a rehearsal, I don't remember the rehearsal itself, mind you, but on the way home, I had the radio on and I listened to some piano music that I didn't know, hadn't heard it before. I had to stop the car and listen because it was so important that it was quite clear it was going to be a major piece of music in my life ever after. And it was the Piano Concerto in G Major by Maurice Ravel, French composer. And I have here a performance of it by Leonard Bernstein at the piano. Also, Leonard Bernstein is conducting the Columbia Symphony Orchestra. Here is the second movement.

Leonard Bernstein was the pianist and the conductor of the Columbia Symphony Orchestra in that performance of the second movement from Ravel's Piano Concerto in G major. I hope you enjoyed that. I know first time I heard it, I was driving in my car, I stopped, I didn't know what it was actually, and waited until the end, until the title was announced, then went home and I ordered the music for the piano music and learned to play it, believe it or not. Never had the chance to play it out anywhere, but I can amuse myself at home with it. Now we have some music for brass and military band fans. We're going to listen to the band of His Majesty's Royal Marines. And I say His Majesty's because this recording was made in the year, let's have a look, 1939. And it's a march by K.J. Alford. And the march is called The Thin Red Line, and K.J. Alford's real name was Major F.J. Ricketts, and Major Ricketts is conducting this performance.

The band of His Majesty's Royal Marines there, conducted by Major F.J. Ricketts, and Major F.J. Ricketts composed marches under the name K.J. Alford. That march was the Thin Red Line. Now we have a choir from Ipswich which disbanded, I think, a number of years ago when their founder and their conductor left. And it's the Olive Quantrill Singers. I have here an old-fashioned record, an old vinyl disc. And we're going to hear, first of all, Frank Davis on the organ playing the introduction, and then the choir are going to sing for us that great song, The Holy City.

the Ipswich Choir, the Olive Quantrill Singers, with the Holy City there. The organist was Frank Davies. Music by Georges Bizet. Next, his Carmen Suite, pieces that are taken from the opera of the same name. Now, the opera was produced in Paris, and it didn't really meet with any success at all. I think the Paris public didn't like the idea of the star of the opera being a girl who worked in a cigarette factory. Didn't sound very inspiring. Anyhow, the pieces from this have been turned into the Carmen Suite for orchestra. We're going to listen to three of them, Toreadors, Habanera and Dance Bohème, played for us by the Sinfonia of London, conducted by Muir Mathieson.

Three pieces from the Carmen Suite by Bizet. The first was Toreador's, then Habanera and Dance Boheme, conducted by Muir Mathieson, who had the pick of all the musicians in London when he founded the Sinfonia of London, which we listened to just now. And the orchestra was got together really for playing film music, because Muir Mathieson, the Scottish conductor, was head of music for the Rank organisation. Back in 1970, I was very fortunate in being the soloist in a Mozart concerto conducted by Mathieson.

We go, and music by Joseph Haydn now. This is a historic recording on vinyl, and it features the great German trumpeter Adolf Scherbaum playing the first movement of Haydn's trumpet concerto. And the orchestra is the NDR, North Deutsch Radio Symphony Orchestra of Hamburg, conducted by Christopher Stepp.

First movement of Joseph Haydn's Trumpet Concerto there with Adolf Scherbaum, the soloist, and the North Deutsch Radio Symphony Orchestra conducted by Christopher Stepp. Well, we're almost at the end of the programme now. I think to play us out, we'll have some Mozart. And I'm returning to the Sinfonia of London with Muir Mathieson conducting and music from Mozart's Serenade, Eine kleine Nachtmusik. And here we have the second movement.

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3: From the Sky News Centre at 3, the King has privately made funds available for Andrew Mountbatten Windsor's repair and restoration costs on Royal Lodge in Windsor. He's understood to have provided £1.5 million before his brother was given around £300,000 compensation for surrendering the lease early. Here's our correspondent, Emma Birchley.
4: It's understood that the King has lent the money to pay the Crown Estate from his own income to ensure that the Crown Estate was quickly reimbursed because it's what generates revenue for the public purse.
3: Manchester City's boss insists their previous title wins haven't been tainted after being found guilty of breaching Premier League spending rules. The club is appealing. Manchester United manager Michael Carrick says for the good of English football, the process needs to wrap up quickly.
5: Speed's essential for everyone to be clear, to be able to deal with it, to be able to move on, whatever happens. It's unprecedented, you know, it's a unique situation to be in this at this level. With we all need to know what's going to happen, really.
3: A drought has been declared in Yorkshire after a lack of rainfall, but there are no plans to bring in water usage restrictions. Zach Polanski is promising to continue as Green Party leader despite coming second in a North London by-election. Labour's Sagar Labdiwali won the contest triggered after Sir Keir Starmer quit.
6: A home instead of the street, a good job instead of insecurity, public service that works for people instead of profit, an apprenticeship that opens the door. That is what I want to deliver for Holborn and St Pancras.
3: EasyJet is cutting 700,000 additional tickets from its winter schedule. It matches the number already announced earlier this year, meaning a total of 1.4 million fewer seats will be available between now and March. And Alison Hammond says she thought she was having a heart attack when she was rushed off this morning last week. She later confirmed it was a panic attack and has returned to the screen. That's the latest. I'm Anna Bates.

I would like to welcome all patient staff and listeners who are joining us this afternoon. Welcome to the Time Machine with your Time Lord, Marty Wilde, where we go through time-space to bring you a compact one-hour show. Angelo, Brotherhood of Man, 1977, on the Pi label. Now we're going to have synth-pop, new wave, cars, and this is Gary Numan.

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To Pow and China in Your Hands. Travelling back from 1987, now we're going to really travel back to 1967. This is Edelweiss, and this is Vince Hill.

Edelweiss was used in The Sound of Music, and Richard Plummer sang it. That version there was by Vince Hill. Edelweiss from 1967, a number one for Adele now, and this is Easy on Me.

Easy on Me, Adele, a number one in 2022. Now we're going to travel back to 1976 with Tina Charles and I Love to Love.

Tina Charles from 1976, and I Love to Love. One Hit Wonder from 1981 now, Tony Basil, and this is Hey Mickey.

Tony, Basil and Hey Mickey. This next one is Ricky Van Shelton and If We Never Meet Again.

Vicky Van Shelton and a bit of country there, and If We Never Meet Again, going back to 1975 now, and this is I'm Not In Love, and this is 10cc.

Not in Love, 10cc from 1975. We're going to stay with 1975 now, and we're going to have Kenny, and this is Julianne.

That was Kenny from 1975 and Julie Ann. I thought I'd put that in because you don't really hear much of Kenny on the radio. That was Julie Ann. The other ones were Fancy Pants, The Bump, just to name just a couple of other songs. Going back to 1963 now, and this is Peter, Paul and Mary, and this is Puff the Magic Dragon.

So you win again, Hot Chocolate from 1977. Going to 1975 now, Tears on My Pillow, and this is Johnny Nash.

Johnny Nash and Tears on My Pillow, now for Gunton 2005, The Muskrats, and this is The Godfather.

The Muskrats and The Godfather. Now you're going to have, from 1970s again, this is Don Williams and You're My Best Friend.

0: You're my best friend, Don Williams. You've been listening to The Time Machine this afternoon on Hospital Radio Ipswich with the Time Lord Marty Wilde. The Time Machine has been running now for 1 hour and I'll take my leave now. So until we meet again, look after yourselves and have a safe journey home when you go. So all I have to leave by now is just my signature tune.
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3: From the Sky News Centre at 4, the man accused of murdering Anne Widdecombe and of a terrorist plot against Nigel Farage will face a combined trial next year. Prosecutors have successfully argued the cases represent a single course of conduct and are inextricably linked. 28-year-old Joshua Kerry has appeared from prison by video link at the Old Bailey. Our home editor Jason Farrell is there.
4: The prosecutor, Jonathan Polney, says the murder of Anne Widdecombe was politically and ideologically motivated. Now, Justice Chima Grubb, who is the judge in this case, agreed that the cases should be joined.
3: The King has privately made £1.5 million available for Andrew Mountbatten Windsor's repair costs at Royal Lodge in Windsor. His brothers received £302,000 in compensation for leaving the property early. Zach Polanski is resisting calls to resign as Green Party leader. He failed to become an MP, losing in the Holborn and St Pancras by-election to Labour, while the chair of the Jewish Greens has accused the leader of a dereliction of duty over a conference motion declaring Zionism is racism. Here's what residents in Brighton think.
5: It's a really, really sensitive subject. I think it was quite brave of the Green Party to do that.
6: I agree with the statement. Certain people, I think, don't want to accept it.
7: He's obviously made mistakes, but it's politics.
8: Zionism is not racism. I'm sorry.
3: Manchester City's head coach Enzo Maresca says their owners are convinced they'll win their appeal against breaches of Premier League financial rules. The club denies wrongdoing. Meanwhile, Everton boss David Moyes says there were signs their club's owners were losing interest.
9: The way things sort of worked out over the transfer window, I probably was seen through it a bit before that. And I think it's probably there for all Evertonians to see now.
3: The Friedkin Group is exploring a potential sale less than 2 years after completing its takeover. And Larry is back at Downing Street. The number 10 cat has had a minor operation to remove a cyst. He's 19 and is currently with his seventh Prime Minister. That's the latest. I'm Anna Bates.

Oh, hello. Glad you could join us. This is the Gentle Breeze on Hospital Radio. And beginning with Faith Hill, there you'll be.

And I'm very glad that you are there. Faith Hill, beginning the gentle breeze on Hospital Radio in Ipswich and Aldborough and online, hri.org.uk. And on your Gucci smart speaker too. Patrick with his little five, Michael Jackson,

Michael Jackson, big number one back in the early 80s. One Day in Your Life on Hospital Radio Ipswich. 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Anytime, any place, anywhere. hri.org.uk. And yes, we will play some more cool Motown very soon. The Gentle Breeze through until five with me, Patrick Ead. And Barbara Streisand's Woman in Love.

0: Barbra Streisand's with a lot of help from the Bee Gees. Woman in Love. Thought for today, do not wait. The time will never be just right. Start where you stand. And also adding to your fount of knowledge,
1: it has been proven that listening to jazz is both relaxing and therapeutic. I'm Mike Bugg, and every evening I play an hour of jazz music, mixing New Orleans traditional jazz with modern cool jazz, big band music, and songs from the great jazz singers, both past and present. Join me at 5 o'clock for All That Jazz.

All right. From which Bond film did that come from? Star George Lazenby? Any help? No? On Her Majesty's Secret Service. Louis Armstrong on The Gentle Breeze. We have all the time in the world right here on Hospital Radio in Ipswich and Aldborough and everywhere, hri.org.uk. Now, a question from Suffolk Family Carers, Living Fuller Lives. Are you currently looking after someone who's in hospital? Who is looking after you? Hospital admission is often a very anxious and overwhelming time for family carers, and our family carer hospital advisors can listen and offer emotional support, help through the hospital admission stroke discharge process, and with hospital communications. The team can also support family carers admitted into hospital. So if you'd like to find out more, if you'd like to hear what they can do and perhaps present something to their attention, contact a Suffolk Family Carer Hospital Advisor. Their number is Ipswich 703 756 703 756. Just in case you didn't have a pen and pad to hand, I'll repeat, t'other side of Paula Cole asking that question, where have all the cowboys gone?

Paula Cole, where have all the cowboys gone? Back to that number as promised. If you wish to contact a Suffolk Family Carer Hospital advisor, their number, Ipswich 703 756. Ipswich 703 756. 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Lovely song, I'm Stone in Love with You. Johnny Mathis. And then the Stylistics.

Here at Hospital Radio Ipswich, we have the best music collection in Suffolk. Who says that? I do. Who am I? Tim Ward. And you can join me 10 o'clock every weekday morning here on Hospital Radio Ipswich as I explore our music library to prove my point. The Library on Bedside Channel Radio, just after the 10 o'clock news.

wonderful. Stylistics. 70s soul classic on the gentle breeze from Hospital Radio in Ipswich and Aldborough and everywhere, hri.org.uk. Star on a TV show. Now, if you fancy joining a choir or maybe two choirs, well, I'll give you the info. First of all, for the Ipswich Hospital Community Choir and then the Ipswich Reggae Choir. Pens and papers at the ready or your phone poised to take down a name and a number. But in the meantime, Bazza.

Jim Steinman wrote it. And on that occasion, it was Barry Manilow singing Read 'em and Weep. OK, Gentle Breeze, Hospital Radio, Ipswich and Aldborough and HRI.org.uk mentions a few times Ipswich Hospital Community Choir. They meet on a Wednesday 6:15 for a couple of hours at the Courtyard Restaurant at Ipswich Hospital. Their website, isphospchoir.org.uk. 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So we're really sort of calling all lovers of reggae music and singing, spread the word. If you love reggae music, old and new, then you're invited to come and join in the fun and the exciting singing group, and they just love to see you. You don't have to be a professional or have a great voice. All the right notes, just not necessarily in the right order. You know the score. Just love to sing, then it could be for you. Ipswich Reggae Choir, no auditions. Fees are £3 a week. Come along and join in. There's the invite on a Tuesday evening between 7 and 9 at the John Mills Theatre in Gatacre Road, Ipswich, IP12LQ. Ipswich Reggae Choir, Tuesdays 7 till 9 in the evening, John Mills Theatre, Gatacre Road in Ipswich. All welcome, and here's the all-important phone number and contact. It's Pat, and Pat's number is 07533 867 445. 07533 867 445. And I bet this will be on their playlist. Wonderful World.

Fancy a good read? Suffolk Library's volunteers bring books and other library items directly to your home. They can also stay for a chat, providing much-needed social interaction for many older or isolated people. The service can be accessed by care homes. 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

Commodores, Easy Like, all that jazz with Mike Bugg after the 5 o'clock news. Just a thought, if you wish to reach the highest, begin at the lowest. Bit like that song from The Sound of Music. Let's start at the very beginning, a very good place to start. I know what I was going to mention about doing our bit for the environment. Brought my batteries in today for my electronic toothbrush, and the battery recycling point can be found outside the Unison office opposite Summersham Ward here at Ipswich Hospital by North Entrance 15. All batteries with the exception of lead batteries accepted. It's a big old blue bin, and last time I looked, there were thousands of batteries in there. So it's doing its purpose. Our bit for the environment. Battery recycling point can be found outside the Unison office opposite Summersham Ward, North Entrance 15 at Ipswich Hospital. And all batteries with the exception of lead batteries, they'll scoop them up and make good use.

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If you enjoyed that, you'll love our country programme with Peter Green every weekday morning right here on Hospital Radio at 11 o'clock. Tell everyone you know to tell everyone they know.

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1: Fantastic. 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
3: From the Sky News Centre at 5. The man accused of a terror offence against Nigel Farage and who's charged with the murder of Anne Widdecombe will face a combined trial next June. 28-year-old Joshua Kerries appeared by video link at the Old Bailey. Our home editor Jason Farrell has been following proceedings in court.
4: What's happened today is that those charges have been joined and they will form part of a single trial. So prosecutors saying that the murder and the terrorist charges represent a single course of conduct and are inextricably linked.
3: Northern Ireland's First Minister says she's been invited for a police interview. Michelle O'Neill says she stands in solidarity with the residents of Garvaki Road in Portadown who oppose a unionist parade. The King's personally paid Andrew Mountbatten Windsor's £1.5 million repair bill at Royal Lodge. It's understood the money ensures the Crown estate is reimbursed. There'll be no hosepipe ban in Yorkshire despite the area being declared in drought. Yorkshire Water says it's done extensive work to reduce leaks and manage supplies. Manchester City boss Enzo Maresca says he has complete trust in the club. He also denied the side's Premier League titles had been tainted by the guilty verdicts of breaking financial rules.
5: For me and for the players, we can control just the pitch side, the football side. So we are focused on that.
3: City deny wrongdoing. A report's found a dramatic increase in people wanting to be assessed for ADHD and autism in England, leaving thousands waiting for help. It's calling for a sector overhaul so individuals can get support based on need rather than having a confirmed diagnosis first. Catherine has experience of the system.
6: Especially in the area that I live in, even Right to Choose is coming out at about a 2-year wait.
3: And Susan Boyle's life story is to be told in a new documentary. The singer shot to fame in a 2009 Britain's Got Talent audition with her rendition of I Dreamed a Dream. And that's the latest. I'm Anna Bates.

Yes, well, here we are again. All that jazz. And we've got a real mixture today for you. There's going to be tracks from Count Basie, Johnny Hodges, Papa Vu and his Viking jazz band, Dave Brubeck. And we've got songs from Diana Krall, Cara Emerald, Louis Armstrong, Van Morrison. But we're going to start with a piece from the New Orleans Roof Jazz Band. That's a band, as I say, based down in New Orleans, led by a man by the name of Wendell Brunius. Here's their version of Sweet Lorraine.

The New Orleans Roof Jazz Band, one of the bands that regularly play at the Preservation Hall Jazz Club down in New Orleans. Piece of sort of gospel jazz now from Nina Simone, a piece that was composed by Billy Taylor and was used, or the Billy Taylor version was used for many years as the theme music from the BBC's film programmes. Here's Nina Simone with I Wish I Knew How It Would Feel to Be Free.

Yes, fabulous track there from Nina Simone. Gregory Porter now, singing here with the Jules Holland and his Rhythm and Blues Orchestra. This is from an album that Jules Holland made called The Golden Age of Song. And it's Gregory Porter with A Sweet Country Love Song.

Yes, the man with the funny hat, Gregory Porter, with Jules Holland and his Rhythm and Blues Orchestra. Another big band now, and that of Count Basie. This is from his album called The Atomic Mr. Basie. It's a little thing called Splanky.

the Atomic Mr. Basie. A little bit of retro jazz now from a modern jazz singer from from Amsterdam. She hails Caro Emerald. This is from an album called The Shocking Miss Emerald. It's her second album. Her first one, Cutting Room, Songs from the Cutting Room Floor, was in 2011. This one is from an album she made in 2013. Since then, she's gone a little bit quiet because I think she's had two little girls. She had one, I think, in March 14 and the second one in August 2017. But this to say, this is from her album called The Shocking Miss Emerald, and it's Cara out for a liquid lunch.

0: Sarah M. Rawdon, I bet her liquid lunch weren't oxtail soup, eh? A track now from an album called Louis Armstrong Meets Oscar Peterson. So it says it all, two great jazz stars together with just one of those things.
1: It was just one of those things, just one of those craziest flings, one of those bells that now and then rings, just one of those things. It was just one of those nights, just one of those fabulous flights, a trip to the moon on gossamer wings, just one of those things. If we thought a bit of the end of it when we started painting the town, we'd have been aware that our love affair was too hot

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Hello, I'm Mike Bogan. This is All That Jazz. Just to let you know, at 8 o'clock tonight, we'll have, as we do on every evening, our request show. So if you'd like a request, why not give us a ring? If you use your mobile phone, then it's Ipswich 704666. Or if you're using the hospital handsets, then it's the left-hand handset. Press the star button and dial 800. Both methods get you in touch with our answer phone, and you can leave a message on there as to what you'd like to hear. Tell us what your name, your ward you're on, and what you'd like to hear. And if you've got any dedication, then by all means add that as well. But let us know what you'd like to hear, because we're here to play the music that you want to hear. Yeah. Some more jazz, some classical music, something from the 60s, something out the charts. Well, something unusual. Give us a challenge. See if we can find it in our extensive library. Yeah. We're going to carry on with a piece from Johnny Hodges. Johnny Hodges was a clarinetist. This is from an album he made with some strings. It's called Johnny Hodges and His Strings Play Gershwin. So, yeah. Nice work if you can get it.

Yes, good, good, Gershwin number that. Nice work if you can get it. Song now from one of our favourite songsters on all that jazz, Diana Krall. This is from her album called The Look of Love, and the song Dancing in the Dark.

Lovely version of that song from Diacral. One of the musicians that often used to work with Diacral, one of the session musicians, was an American jazz man, jazz organist by the name of Joey DeFrancesco. He worked with a number of jazz artists, including Ray Charles and Bette Midler, as well as Diacral. And the next track features Joey DeFrancesco, but is singing here with Van Morrison, the Irish singer of Van. Here's their version of You're Driving Me Crazy.

Yes, Van Morrison and Joey DeFrancesco. Stranger on the Shore was a piece that was written by Acker Bilk. He wrote this for his young daughter called Jenny, and it was originally called Jenny until such time as the BBC wanted a piece of music for a serial that they were showing called Stranger on the Shore, and they chose that piece of music, and the music got, the title of the track got changed to that, Stranger on the Shore. Acker

Couple of you, Viking Jazz Band. Marion Montgomery was a jazz singer that was born in Natchez in Mississippi, came to this country when she was about 30 to audition for Johnny Dankworth. I think she had a year's stint with Johnny Dankworth, and whilst over here she met the pianist Laurie Holloway. They got married, and Marion Montgomery, apart from going back to do a couple of shows, stayed in this country for the rest of her life. This is a track from an album Marion Montgomery made, from an album called The Lady from Natchez. It's I Don't Want to Set the World on Fire.

Marion Montgomery. Marion used to be a big star on our TV screens back in the 70s as a regular on Michael Parkinson's show. I think she appeared in a couple of Morecambe and Wise shows as well. OK, now a track from Dave Brubeck. This is from an album called Dave Digs Disney, and it's a piece from Pinocchio, When You Wish Upon a Star.

Yes, Stacey Kent denotes that that's the time to put my records away for another day. Hope you enjoyed today's selection of tracks. So I think we had a good mixture today. I'll be back with more jazz tomorrow night, same time. So for me, bye for now. Look after yourself.

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3: From the Sky News Centre at 6, prosecutors have linked a man's charge of a terror offence against Nigel Farage with the alleged murder of Anne Widdecombe, calling it politically and ideologically motivated. 28-year-old Joshua Kerry is to face a single trial next year. Northern Ireland's First Minister says she'll cooperate with the investigation after being invited for a police interview over a Drumcree protest. Michelle O'Neill says she stands in solidarity with the Garvaghy Road residents in Portadown who don't want a unionist parade to pass through their community.
4: This is the difference between right and wrong. As simple as that for me. In terms of reaching out to the Orange Order directly, no, I have not, but I have directly appealed for this madness to end.
3: Two Latvian nationals arrested on suspicion of trespassing offences at RAF in Cambridgeshire have been released on bail. Police also found an abandoned car. Zach Polanski is promising to carry on as Green Party leader. That's despite coming second to Labour in Sir Keir Starmer's old seat in a North London by-election.
5: What just happened in Holborn and St Pancras is we over-tripled our vote share. Of course I wanted to win. No one runs an election to lose. But ultimately what I've seen over the last few weeks are people who are excited about our plans for rent controls, tackling the climate crisis and nationalising Thames Water.
3: The UK is its support for the International Criminal Court. The US has imposed sanctions after a former judge was awarded the Nobel Peace Prize, who Israel's accused of demonization. Marco Rubio's America's top diplomat.
6: We will ban transactions this rogue court, cutting off their resources and crippling their ability to operate against us. The American people are not subject to the jurisdiction of this fake ICC. Either the ICC will end its threats or we will end the ICC.
3: And 41,000 bottles of iron brew have been stolen from a depot in North Lanarkshire. Police say they were in a lorry taken almost a fortnight ago. That's the latest. I'm Anna Bates.

0: Oh, what a way to start the show. Good evening, my name's Stu. 1 hour of the best songs around from the 1980s, and that one caught you right out of unawares, right at the end. You thought it was still going, didn't you? Me too. Anyway, that was A Men Without Hats, Safety Dance on the 80s hits. My name is Stu. 1 hour of the best songs from that golden decade, so let's get it going.
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0: Some big songs coming up in the next couple of minutes. Some Madonna, we've got some Pet Shop Boys and some Pretenders as well. And we've also got the Gap Band.

are the Gap Band and the brilliant Big Fun. From the 80s hits, my name is Stu. 1 hour of the best songs from the 1980s, live on Hospital Radio Ipswich, Sunday to Friday between 6 and 7. We've got loads of great songs coming up. We've got loads of great shows here on Hospital Radio and your request show every evening between 8 and 10. More details to come on that later on my show. So we continue to play some more of your big songs in the next couple of minutes. That include the Pet Shop Boys, the Pretenders, and we also delve back into the vinyl with that other song, some of the bigger songs. But this song from 1986... It's Madonna and Papa Don't Preach on Your Bedside Friend.

0: the brilliant Madonna, 80s icon, with Papa Don't Preach on the 80s hits with me, Stu, just joining us, 1 hour of the best songs from the 1980s. So, on the show this evening, we'll be talking about the request show, we're talking about football as well, we're talking about fun facts from the 80s, also the brain teaser, and I'm going to do a movie quote right now. Here we go. So, today's movie quote from a 1980s film. Can you guess the quote from my little clue? Phone home is the quote for today. Phone home is the quote for today. Answer in the next 10 minutes here on Hospital Radio.
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Their debut single, Chris Lowe, Neil Tennant, and the backing vocals of Holly Johnson from Frankie Goes to Hollywood fame, West End Girls, 1984. What a great song. This is the 80s. It's 1 hour of pure nostalgia. Right, good songs coming up. Level 42 on the way. Some Pretenders. You've got that movie quote to think about as well, which is Phone Home. And a bit of fun fact for you. I'll give you the answer for this fun fact in the next couple of minutes. What piece of gadget that inspired the iPod and that kind of thing was originally called a soundabout in America and the stowaway in the UK? So soundabout in the States and stowaway in the UK. Find out what it is in the next couple of minutes here on Hospital Radio.

0: Chrissy Hyde and the Pretenders, Don't Get Me Wrong, on the 80s hits here on Hospital Radio, which is your bedside friend. So, you're in the hospital for a little while and you fancy something to read. Dotted around the hospital is the East Suffolk and North Essex NHS Foundation Trust magazine. Dotted around gives you more information on what's happening in both the Ipswich and the Colchester hospitals. It's free of charge. Just pick it up and have a little bit of information.
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0: So the movie quote was one of the biggest films ever. Never one of them ones to be remade, but if you saw over, I think it was a couple of Christmases ago, they did a, Google did a version of it. The clue was, phone home. If I put it on a proper voice, phone home, E.T., phone home, E.T. was the film. More of your great songs to come, and we've also talking about what was called Soundabout and Stowaway in the UK and in America, respectively. I will give you the answer, and it is quite unusual. And if you actually watched the Christopher Reeve Clark Kent film, the original Superman, you'll understand where the name comes from.

0: That's Level 42, Running in the Family on the 80s Hits with me, Stu. So, well, you want to know what that gadget I was talking to about? Well, the Sony named Sony Walkman, named after the press audio recorder that featured in the original Superman program, was originally called the Soundabout in the USA and the Stowaway in the UK. So imagine just saying, oh, what are you doing? I'm just listening to something on my Stowaway or roundabout. Sony Walkman. And to be fair, nowadays your pockets don't seem to be as deep. You can imagine trying to fit even one at a CD player, CD Walkman, in your pocket nowadays. It just wouldn't happen, really, would it? Because they were absolutely huge.
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0: More facts on the way and a brain teaser as well. Great songs coming up in the next few minutes. One of my favourite programmes from the early 80s as well. And for some reason, I did want to dance as well. Find out what I'm talking about in the next couple of minutes here on Hospital Radio.

Robin the Ants, Prince Charming on your bedtime friend, the 80s hits with me, Stu. Massive they were in the early 80s. Prince Charming, Stand and Deliver, some of the biggest songs of the early 80s, and some of really, really good videos as well. Well, before CDI took over. But this is the 80s hits, where proper nostalgia and such like. If you fancy any requests here on the show, you've got to give me a call on the numbers of *800 via your bedside. It's 666666 from the internal system within the hospital. If the nurses are free and available, they could do it for you. Ipswich number 01473 704666. That's 01473 704666. It's hri.org.uk is the website. Stick studio in front of it, studio@hri.org.uk. You can email your request in as well. And you can listen to us around the walls on Channel 1 via the website as well, and via the Android app and the iPhone app of TuneIn Radio. So coming up in the next couple of minutes, we will be doing a brain teaser. We'll be talking about a well-known rocker who made a living off this song, still does, still one of my favourites. Absolutely hated it. Was thinking about scrapping it from their very first album. They wouldn't be where they are today if it wasn't for that song.

0: uplifting song. That is Matt Bianco, Don't Blame It on the Girl, from Stu's 80s hits. So, it's time for a brain teaser here on the Hospital Radio.
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0: So, tonight's brain teaser is easy as well. What question can never be answered yes to? What question can never be answered yes to? Find out in the next 5 minutes here on Hospital Radio. And we'll be talking about Ipswich Town, the Tractor Boys, in the next couple of minutes as well. Right after this absolute awesome song from Starship.

an absolute classic. Love that song. Starship, nothing's going to stop us now. No, it's not. Apart from the clock, well, it's telling me it's time for my hour of show to finish for another evening. But don't worry, I'm here every night, apart from Saturdays, between 6 and 7, playing the best songs from the 1980s as well. And I've got a couple of good songs on the way. One from the Kids of Fame, and that song that the lead singer absolutely despised. What had it kicked off their album? Find out who I'm talking about in the next couple of minutes here on Hospital Radio, the 80s hits. But if you're in a hospital during the football season, this is Ipswich Town FC, who play their home games at Portman Road. Well, we have a link that we do our own commentary here at Hospital Radio. So we're up in the press box, and throughout the season, whether it be a midweek match or a Saturday or even a Sunday match, we will be doing commentary for

Jazz, Shattered Dreams on your bedside friend. My name's Stu, just joining us. It's the 1 hour of the 80s, weekday evenings between 6 and 7, Monday to Friday, and Sundays as well between 6 and 7. Ask you a brain teaser. What question can never be answered yes to? The answer is, are you asleep yet? No, of course I'm not. No, because I wouldn't answer you if I was. And anyway, so we've still got some great songs to fit in. I've got vinyl lined up for you. And would you believe it? Most of the show has been on vinyl and CDs so far this evening. So, John Bon Jovi. Wow, you know that name? Legendary lead singer of Bon Jovi, yeah? Hated Living on a Prayer at first. Apparently didn't like the song Living on a Prayer and almost scrapped it from their Slippery When Wet album before it gave them their first official number one. Why wouldn't you like it? It's absolute monster. What a great song. Here it is, live and direct for you on the 80s Hits.

put it on at a disco. Wow, what a phenomenal response you get. Bon Jovi and Living on a Prayer, the 80s hits. Glamming it up just a touch. So, you can have your requests every evening between 8 and 10 here on Hospital Radio. And that is our request show with various presenters who present Monday to Sunday all your songs for you. So if you want any requests on the 8 o'clock request show, you've got to give us a call on the Star 800 number. Get one of the ward walkers who might be out and about on the wards to write it down, jot it down. They go out on the wards every evening. And also you can go up via the website, which I said earlier, hri.org.uk, or you can phone on 6666 by the internal system. Right, so nearly time for me to go. I am going to play a absolute belter. We wanted a little bit of party going on, so it's a one-hit party song here on the show. I'm just hoping I press the right button. Now, Star of Funhouse, Pat Sharp. Here we go.

0: Jack Your Body. Ha ha. Pat and Mick. For what year was that out? Does it say, actually? Let's stop. Oh, yeah, 1988. So it's a fairly later one of the decade. Last one of the show. I return usual time, 6 o'clock, with Mondays to Fridays and Sundays as well, with the 80s hits. I'm going to leave you with a great song.
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0: Was from a film, was a TV show. Who didn't want to be Bruno? Who didn't want to be Leroy? He could dance, couldn't he? Here it is, from the Kids of Fame. This is High Fidelity. See you next time.

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1: News.
3: From the Sky News Centre at 7. The man accused of murdering Anne Widdecombe and a terror plot against Nigel Farage will face a combined trial next June. Prosecutors argued the cases represent a single course of conduct and are linked. 28-year-old Joshua Kerry has appeared at the Old Bailey. Our home editor Jason Farrell was there.
4: The prosecutor, Jonathan Polney, says the murder of Anne Widdecombe was politically and ideologically motivated. Now, Justice Chima Grubb, who is the judge in this case, agreed that the cases should be joined.
3: Northern Ireland's First Minister says she'll cooperate with a police investigation, insisting she stands in solidarity with nationalist residents who oppose a unionist march. Michelle O'Neill has been invited for interview following a protest in Portadown. The cost of Andrew Mountbatten-Windsor's departure from Royal Lodge has been covered by the King. We're told the cash ensures the Crown estate is not out of pocket. The United Nations has called US plans to live stream an execution abhorrent. Nadal Hassan's been sentenced to death for killing 13 people at a military base in Texas in 2009. It was announced by America's defense secretary, but Vice President J.D. Vance isn't sure.
5: He took them at their most vulnerable and gunned down these people where they live. So whatever the controversy is about the method of the execution, I hope that people don't forget that this is a guy who brutally murdered a lot of innocent people. Now that said, I mean, look, if it's ultimately live streamed, I'm not going to be watching it.
3: A drought has been declared in Yorkshire. Here's climate scientist Dr. Chloe Brimacombe.
6: Yorkshire Water earlier in the year were quite confident that they wouldn't need to put in place a hosepipe ban in Yorkshire this year. So it's obviously showing how record-breaking in the southeast of England, but also for Yorkshire, the dry and the hot weather was this summer.
3: And eating dinner and snacking late's been found to increase the risks of liver disease by up to 30%. Researchers studied around 200,000 people. That's the latest. I'm Anna Bates.

0: Cliff Richard. And he's in the country and sounding very happy about it. Hello to you. On today's show, we'll be trying to outfox you with our original quick quiz. And we should be looking at some of the people that have made Suffolk great, our Suffolk heroes. We shall also be playing a track from our featured artists of the day and finally testing you to see if you really know your Suffolk. There we go. So that's what's in store for you. And also a little note here from the Basingstoke and North Hampshire Gazette. The shop covers 2.5 square feet and has 5 members of staff who run the small and friendly store. I bet it is.
1: He went away and you hung around and bothered me every night. And when I wouldn't go out with you,

That's a group I don't know much about. The Angels. And their boyfriend's back. But one of these sort of classic tunes from the canon of American pop. And it's just the fact that we don't always remember the name of the group. Right, now, don't forget you can contact us with suggestions, contributions or comments at thestretch@gmx.com. Or if you really prefer to contact us personally, Ipswich 704-666. Sounding a bit like James Bond. This is Yvonne Baker.

0: You didn't say a word. All the secret stuff. Okay, it's quick quiz time. This is where I spring a quiz upon you out of the blue. Normally I give you some warning. Today I haven't. What a cad I am. So this is quite straightforward. We have six questions, a couple of tracks, maybe about four tracks of music, and then we come back with the answers for you. So we give you a little bit of thinking time to work out how brainy you actually are with all these things. So question number one is, who dares wins is the motto of which unit of the British Armed Forces? Second question, in the nursery rhyme, who were all the king's horses and all the king's men unable to put back together again? Question three, Joseph, Mallord, William were the four names of which 18th, 19th century British painter? Question four, the red species of which animal is the largest mammal found in Britain? Question five, the name of which type of pasta, which consists of short tubes cut diagonally, derives from the Italian word for quill. And lastly, question six, which motor manufacturer launched the Polo car in 1975? There's a bit of grey matter sorting out going on there. I can hear it from here.
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dear old Don Partridge there with Rosie. Now, Don has had a checkered life, really. Started, well, his professional career, I suppose, outside the Palladium, busking in the street. And within a year or so, he was dragged inside and became a performer on the stage. So there we go. It just shows you how life can change dramatically if you just need a little bit of luck. Now, don't forget, you can contact us by emailing the address I gave you earlier, which was thestretch@gmx.com. Or if you prefer, you can telephone Ipswich 704666. Or otherwise, you can put a request in free of charge. And they're being taken now on star 800, which you dial from your Hospedia device alongside your bed. And finally, I think at this stage we'll thank all our overseas listeners who religiously tune in at different times of the day, or different times of the day for them to what we have, and some of the comments and, well, dare I say it, just the occasional tiny bit of praise that comes in. Let's go off listening to Chubby Checker, shall we?

Well, probably catch him out there, Chubby Checker. I was sitting here thinking to myself, what a successful career he'd had, really. Just about every tune he came out with seemed to click with people. Anyway, let's get back to the quick quiz, which I'm sure you've half forgotten about already. So we'll go through the questions once more with the answers to refresh you. OK, question one was, who dares wins is the motto of which unit of the British Armed Forces? That's the Special Air Service, SAS, to most of the people of the world. Question two, in a nursery rhyme, who were all the king's horses and all the king's men unable to put together again? Well, of course, that was Humpty Dumpty. Question three, Joseph Mallord William were the four names of which 18th to 19th century British painter? Well, that was Turner. Joseph Mallord William Turner. Question four, the red species of which animal is the largest mammal found in Britain? Well, that's a deer, a red deer. So hopefully you have four out of six so far. Question five was, the name of which type of pasta consists of short tubes cut diagonally, and it derives from the Italian word for quill? Well, that's penne. Penne is the answer. And lastly, question six, which motor manufacturer launched the Polo car in 1975? Well, surely you must have come up with Volkswagen, unless you're a die-hard Nissan fan. Let's join Vic Dana. Guess who? You.

0: you'd like a request played this evening on Hospital Radio at Switch, give us a call on the internal telephone. The number is 6666, and that equates to Ipswich 704666.
1: You can also place your requests by dialing *800 from your Hospedia device, and that's free of charge. Somebody sent in a cutting from the Western Morning News a while ago, which we've dug up. It's taken us a while to get round to this. It says Ford is introducing two new special edition car models. The Car 2 Cooper and the Car 2 Green will feature added standard inferior features. Well, I know where they were heading, but they didn't quite get there. Oh, by the way, this is Swing Out Sister and Breakout.

0: Now, I was just thinking to myself, I was driving into the studios today, actually, how many roadworks there all just seem to be. They just proliferate all over the place, don't they? And I just don't remember that a few years ago. It just seems to go on and on and on. And I thought, I'm beginning to moan and go on and on and on. I think we'll just have to put up with it, unfortunately.
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somebody I've never heard of before called Ferrari, I suppose, with an Italian accent like that. That makes sense. That was Sweet Love. And it was quite sweet in itself, wasn't it? Don't quite know much about this troupe, if I can put it in bad English. Icehouse, I believe they come from Melbourne. But I'm not sure.

Well, wherever they come from, they make a nice sound, don't they? Ice House with Electric Blue. Our featured artist for today is Bernie Flint, who achieved what few can do as a solo artist, a wondrous comedy performance underpinned by top-quality vocals. This makes for fantastic entertainment and a thrilling cabaret show. He brings an innovative, fun and classy act that has gained a mass following. He was propelled to fame with his remarkable stint on the British television programme Opportunity Knocks, which he won a record 12 weeks in succession and remained one of the most successful Opportunity Knocks winners throughout the show's history. His success led to a contract as a commercial recording solo artist. The high point of his career was reached when his single I Don't Want to Put a Hold on You rose to number 3 in the UK charts in 1977. The Manchester-based performer's hilarious performances and on-point vocals make his live performances entirely unique, and Bernie now enjoys performing his shows for cruise companies all over the world. And this is Bernie and Only Me.

So that's Bernie for you with Only Me. Right, well, while I'm losing my voice bit by bit here, let's go on to So You Think You Know Suffolk. And today we're looking at Mickfield, which is a village and civil parish in the Mid-Suffolk district, located about 5 miles northeast of Stowmarket. Its population in 2005 was just 200. The Church of St Andrew was made redundant in the late 1970s and was allowed to fall in disrepair. The building has now been restored by the Anglia Church Trust and is being used by the community. The small Brethren Gospel Hall was demolished in 2009 after 104 years on completion of the new church building. Mickfield Meadow is a stunning flower-rich hay meadow that's never been sprayed or fertilised. As a result, it contains a host of wildflowers, many of which are now scarce in Suffolk. To maintain this rich flora, the meadow is managed by a summer hay cut and then grazing the late summer growth. The usual mix of plants growing here adds to its botanical interest. In parts of the meadow, you can see Goldilocks, buttercups and the low-growing wood anemone, both plants more usually associated with ancient woodlands. In the wetter parts of the marshland, flowers like ragged robin and meadow sweet thrive. The boundary hedges are maintained by a combination of trimming and coppicing. This involves periodically cutting sections to the ground, which encourages regrowth and creates a long-living dense hedge that's absolutely great for wildlife. One of Mickfield's famous sons was Rex Garrod, who grew up in Mickfield. He was originally a speedway driver for the Ipswich Witches and Scunthorpe Scorpions. Then he and former motocross racer Dave Bickers then decided to move into special effects. They started with Brum, which was a British television series which ran intermittently between 1991 and 2002. It told the story of a small car called Brum, which in reality was a giant remote-controlled car. Garrod is credited with both designing and building Brum. He also made devices for the children's programme Teletubbies, as well as numerous events and contraptions for television adverts. Rex Garrod co-presented Channel 4's The Secret Life of Machines with Tim Hunkin, another inventor who was also from Suffolk. Rex married Sally in 1992 and had two daughters. He suffered from Alzheimer's disease, unfortunately, for the last 8 years of his life and died in April 2019, aged 75. We're moving off now to Michael Bublé.

Michael Bublé, of course, It's a Beautiful Day. There's a sad story there, isn't it, about Rex Garrard. Very talented guy. I remember seeing some of his television programmes myself, actually, and they were, putting it bluntly, very inventive. Shall we have a look at our Suffolk hero next? John Peel. John Robert Parker Ravenscroft, OBE, born August 1939. Passed away, unfortunately, on October 2004. He was known professionally as John Peel, a well-known English disc jockey, radio presenter and record producer and journalist. There was more to John Peel than just spinning discs, curating the famous Peel sessions and supporting bands with names like You've Got Fetus on Your Breath and Napalm Breath. I beg your pardon. Death. He did time in the army and battled bullies at a posh boarding school. He came out on top and with a healthy disregard for authority. He sailed the high seas as a disc jockey, broadcasting his programme The Perfume Garden from Radio London, and was known in his day to be quite a looker, winning the mass adoration from thousands of screaming teenage Beatlemaniacs in the USA, and his Liverpudlian accent and roots assisted with this popularity. John's first foray as a radio DJ was at Dallas, Texas station WRRR, where they failed to give him a penny for all his efforts. In Dallas and Oklahoma, he had reluctantly stuck to the station playlist, playing popular tracks for screaming teeny boppers and Beatles fans. But at KMEN in California, he began to act like a broadcaster that British audiences are more familiar with, and he played pretty much whatever he liked. San Bernardino's location helped too. John was only 60 miles away from Los Angeles, an ideal location for checking out gigs and hanging out with bands. LSD was everywhere, and groups like the Yardbirds and the Doors were hot names to drop. And Peel was right there in the middle of it all, sucking up music and spinning discs as fast as he could find them. On his return to the UK and a stint with Radio London, he began the longest serving of the original BBC Radio 1 DJs, broadcasting regularly from 1967 until his death, as we've heard,

0: In case you're curious, that was a group called Space with a tune called Neighbourhood.
1: We were all feeling very, very depressed this morning. You've all come in and you've cheered us all up and it's absolutely brilliant. You do a wonderful job. I'd like to take this opportunity to say thanks very much for all that you do for all the patients in hospital.
0: Let's go back in time a little, shall we? Ricky Nelson, Poor Little Fool.

Yeah. Get it. Free applause for that one as well. Now, we're not too certain what to make of the next article, actually, whether to praise it or to maybe frown a little bit, but possibly could entitle this the Enterprise of the Week. A company in Santa Fe, New Mexico, wants to offer a topless cleaning service. Charlene Benevitz says her five cleaners would work semi-nude or in bikinis, depending on their mood. The city is considering whether to register the business. Let's play Marshall Haim while we think about the ins and outs of that. A big hit called Dancing in the City.

Well, that's about it. The end of the programme, I'm afraid. Thank you very much for the loan of your ears. See you on another occasion on the stretch. Bye for now. And don't forget to keep those requests rolling in to Ipswich 704666. Or star 800 if you're already in the hospital. It's a free of charge call. All the best. Bye-bye.

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3: From the Sky News Centre at 8, the man accused of a terror offence against Nigel Farage and who's charged with the murder of Anne Widdecombe will face a combined trial next June. The ex-Tory minister died at home in Devon in July. 28-year-old Joshua Kerry has appeared at the Old Bailey. Our home editor, Jason Farrell, has been following proceedings in court.
4: What's happened today is that those charges have been joined and they will form part of a single trial. So prosecutors saying that the murder and the terrorist charges represent a single course of conduct and are inextricably linked.
3: Northern Ireland's First Minister says she'll cooperate with the investigation after being invited for a police interview over a Drumcree protest. Michelle O'Neill says she stands in solidarity with the Garvaki Road residents in Portadown who don't want a unionist parade in their community.
5: This is the difference between right and wrong. It's as simple as that for me. In terms of reaching out to the Orange Order directly, no, I have not, but I have directly appealed for this madness to end.
3: An earthquake with a magnitude of 7.6 has struck Panama. It's shaken buildings in the capital. There's no word yet on casualties. Officials in the United Arab Emirates claim a Fly Dubai pilot stabbed the captain and planned to crash a plane into an airport in Tel Aviv last week. Passengers intervened and the jet landed safely in Saudi Arabia. A man who murdered his wife and kept her body in a freezer in Wakefield in March has been jailed for a minimum of 22 years. David Barraclough then emptied their bank accounts. His victim, Carolan's supporters and family, reacted outside Leeds Crown Court.
6: Justice for Cass!
3: And in football, England's Lionesses have beaten Greece 3-1 away in the first leg of their World Cup playoff. Scotland beat the Czech Republic 2-0, while Wales have a 1-0 lead over Albania. And Northern Ireland trail Portugal 3-0 at half-time. That's the latest. I'm Anna Bates.

Well, here we are, the wonderful Brenda Lee, 81 years old she now is. I'm catching her up. Right, I thought I'd play that one. I mean, obviously, started with, I play that every week when Friday comes along by Lindisfarne, the lovely old Geordie boys, still going strong. But then I thought, as I'm on my own tonight, I would play that Brenda Lee track. I hope you enjoyed that. It's a lovely song, I think. Anyway, as usual, I've been up to Somersham Ward, normally with John, but he and his good lady, Wendy, they're out in Ireland. I think it's Northern Ireland, actually, for about a week. But he'll be back next Friday. Yes, went up to Somersham Ward and saw a few of the patients up there. One of the bays I think only about two people in there. But the other, I think I've got about seven requests, which isn't bad for an old fella having to go on his own. Hope you agree. If you don't, tough. Never mind. Going to be here till 10 o'clock tonight. If you're listening on hospital radio at your bedside, that's great. 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And via that website, you can make a request. You can also listen to the programme live, or any programme live that is on air. And if you scroll down, you'll see there's a little box that says download for Apple or Android. And then you can take us with you wherever you go. And a lot of patients I know who have we've seen in the past, we've helped them put it on. In some cases, they've managed to do it themselves, especially when Lizzie was with us, because she's off in she's in Oxford at the moment at university. But she'll be back, I think, about the middle of December. And it's highly likely that she'd be doing a little programme on her own, which would be rather nice. OK, before I get the requests underway, I'm going to play a track now by Gilbert O'Sullivan. He's got a new album that comes out on the 6th of November. A couple of tracks have been released already. And the one I'm going to play is called It's Me.

Well, there we are, Gilbert O'Sullivan. And if you thought the track was called It's Me, you'd be dead right. That's one of two singles that have been released so far from his new album by the 79-year-old. That's a good age, that is. And the album is called On the Record. Right, whilst up in Somersham Ward, spoke to two ladies opposite sides of the bay that they were in. One's Chris, one's Sheila. And they were trying to decide between them. I tried to help as well, even at my age. And they'd like a Beatles track, and I'm going to play Yesterday. And that'll be followed by the Beach Boys' God Only Knows. So we'll kick off with the Beatles and Yesterday.

Well, there we are. The two lovely tracks chosen by Chris and Sheila up in Somersham Ward. The Beatles with Yesterday and the Beach Boys with God Only Knows. And that was dear Carl Wilson, who we lost many years ago, who sang lead vocals. Right, the next track or request, track, same, what? Both ballads each out, don't they? Lynn, again, Somersham Ward, and she'd like a place in the sun. Well, so would I, but very expensive, I think, unless you've got a lot of money. Ha ha. Anyway, the track that obviously sums this up quite clearly is Dear Old Stevie Wonder, and here comes A Place in the Sun.

0: Well, there we are, Lynn, Stevie Wonder, A Place in the Sun. Very nice, too. He made some terrific records. He really, really did. OK, moving on for the dear friends up in Somersham Ward. I forgot where I was there, but I am old, so there we are. I've got a good excuse, haven't I? What do you mean, no? Anyway, this is for Pauline. We were chatting, trying to decide what she'd like played. And in the end, we came up with Don Williams. And not quite what Bruce Forsyth used to say with, you're my favourites, but you're my best friend.
1: You placed gold

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Very gentle, nice melodies as well. And I think I've got a couple of his albums at home. I don't think I know. I have remembered that, so that can't be too bad. Right, Christine, the Osmonds are for you, my dear. And this is, well, they're going to be singing Love Me For A Reason.

the Osmonds. I can remember them being introduced, really, to the world, well, certainly as far as the UK is concerned, on the Andy Williams Show. And that was a number of years ago. We'll leave it at that, shall we? Well, that was for Christine. OK, now I've got a... it was Fiona asked me for anything by Joan Armour Trading. And I'm delighted to say that I've got something for you now. It's called, and this is a lovely title, Love and Affection.

Well, there we are, Fiona. Joan Armour Trading with Love and Affection. Right, the final request I've got lined up here for dear folk up in Somersham Ward, from Brett. And we've talked about the types of music he said, I quite like heavy metal music, and I mentioned Metallica, and then I also thought about Black Sabbath. And I thought, yeah, let's add a bit of Black Sabbath, which I hope is acceptable to you, Brett. And here comes, well, you can guess what this is, can't you? Paranoid.

0: Well, there we are, Black Sabbath. Here we are. That completes. That was for Brett. That completes the votes for the jury up in Somersham Ward. Now, earlier today, I put a post on Facebook about the programme this evening through Hospital Radio, and I had a reply from a gentleman that I haven't seen for many, many years. I saw him twice, I think, in my career of dealing with cargo claims in a certain insurance broker. And one was a trip out to Genoa, and the other one was when the gentleman in question came over to the UK with a couple of his colleagues. Now, Giorgio Bitocci is the gentleman in question, and he would like a track by Lynyrd Skynyrd, and this is going to be Sweet Home Alabama. And he says, ciao from everybody in Italia. Grazie mille.
1: One, two, three.

0: there we go. Lynyrd Skynyrd with Sweet Home Alabama for Giorgio Bertocci. And thank you ever so much again for getting in touch like that. It's a nice surprise. Just purely for information, Giorgio used to be in an Italian sort of country style group called the Dusty Saddle Boys. And I'm sure that he gave me one of the either CDs or tapes, but I'll have to look in my significant storage facility. That's all I can say. Right. Should we have a promotion now? Why not?
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0: Saturday morning at 10, Good Times with Brian Davidson.
1: Well, there we are. Well worth a listen. There we are indeed. Now, I'm going to play... there was a track that I played in the week, on Tuesday, actually, it was, if my memory serves me well. I was covering for Nana Jane, who was off ill. This particular track is by Mark Knopfler and Emmylou Harris, and somebody that I know quite well said they enjoyed it very much indeed. So what a blooming good reason for playing it again, or even again. Mark Knopfler and Emmylou Harris with Love and Happiness. There's a blend.

just got to let the mandolin finish there. Really, absolutely beautiful track. And their voices really do go very, very well together. Mark Knopfler and Emmylou Harris with Love and Happiness. Right, I'm going to play a track now by a country singer. It's called Love Remains. It came out in 1996 and is a track off of his album, I Think About You. It reached number 12 on the Billboard Country Chart. And see what you think of this one. Oh, it's a lovely song. Colin Ray, Love Remains.

another lovely song with the beautiful, beautiful lyrics. I'm absolutely lovely. I really do enjoy that. The whole album is nice, actually. And it's called, says he, Turning the Page, because the memory's not that good these days. It's called I Think About You. There we go. Talking about thinking about you. Got a track now, which I'm going to play by Frank Sinatra, written by Rod McHugh. And I think he was Australian. But I think a lot of us feel this way about our partners, our wives, etc. And this particular song we came out in 1969, made number 8 on the UK charts, Love's Been Good to Me.

are the wonderful Frank Sinatra. Oh, we're almost looking at the clock. Yes, I can just about tell the time from this distance. Coming up to 9 o'clock now. So this is a lovely piece of music by Oliver Ledbury. I think it's superb. This is called Roll of Honour.

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2: From the Sky News Centre at 9. Northern Ireland Secretary Sir Chris Bryant has announced he's banning the Drumcree parade after a two-week standoff in Portadown. He's overturned the decision by the Parades Commission to allow the Loyalist Orange Order to go down the mainly nationalist Gavaki Road for the first time in 28 years. Sir Chris says he's decided it's not in the public interest to proceed. America's vice president says he won't be watching any live execution online. J.D. Vance has expressed doubts about the Pentagon plan to allow the broadcast of Nedal Hassan's death for killing 13 soldiers at a base in Texas in 2009. Alonzo Lunsford was among those injured. He doesn't want to see a live stream.
3: Let's not make a spectacle out of it, because, mind you, he said he wanted to be a martyr. We're not trying to make him no martyr, not trying to make him no god.
2: Donald Trump says he's agreed a deal with Russia to immediately supply the global market with more than 300,000 tons of diesel fuel. The president insists more will follow from next month and promises to bring prices down ahead of US midterm elections. Joshua Kerry, the 28-year-old man accused of murdering Anne Widdecombe, is to stand trial next June. It'll be combined with a terror charge he's facing against Nigel Farage, after prosecutors argued the cases were inextricably linked. An earthquake with a magnitude of 7.6 has struck Panama. This witness is in the capital.
4: I'm from Mexico. I'm hosted here at the Principe Hotel. It felt like a swaying earthquake like this. We were sitting down. It felt very strong.
2: Some tsunami warnings are being lifted. And in sport, England's Lionesses have beaten Greece 3-1 away. In the first leg of their World Cup semi-final playoff, Scotland beat the Czech Republic 2-0. Wales have a 1-0 lead over Albania. Northern Ireland are 4-0 down to Portugal. That's the latest. I'm Anna Bates.

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2: Well, welcome to the second hour of, what's it called tonight? Something for the weekend. Something for the weekend with myself, John Cordell, here till 10 o'clock. We've had the requests from Somersham. I've had a lovely request from somebody I knew, and well, knew very well, or reasonably well, in Italy. I say in Genoa when I saw him, and also over in the UK with he and a couple of his colleagues. Right. Friends of Hospital Radio, I'm going to kick this one off, as they say. There's one here for Nancy. And this is Hank Williams for you, Nancy, and it's called I Can't Help It If I'm Still in Love with You.

Well, here we are, Nancy, especially for you, my dear. I can't help it if I'm still in love with you. And thank you, again, as I always say this, thank you ever so much for your wonderful support of Hospital Radio Ipswich. Right, the next one I got lined up is for Derek, and this is Dolly Parton and Ricky Van Shelton with Rockin' Years.

0: Well, here we are. Derek, you've kicked off the friends, or her usual list, friends of hospital radio, with Dolly Parton and what was the other one? I can't remember his name now. Oh, yes, Ricky Van Shelton. Now, the next one I've got lined up
1: is
0: Paul Andrew and the Arctic Monkeys.
1: What went wrong, so that

Oh, some lovely lyrics there, Andrew. When the Sun Goes Down by the Arctic Monkeys. I wonder who ever thought of that name. It's quite a novel name, isn't it? Right, Susan. And a song that I think we all know, Save the Last Dance for Me. But I've not heard this version before. Well, I have, but I put it on the disc. It comes out now. It's Save the Last Dance for Me by Dolly Parton.

example, that I think is a very fine version of a song that I always associate being with the Drifters. But it's lovely, Susan, really enjoyed that. Dolly Parton with Save the Last Dance for Me. Now, Shirley's asked for a lovely track this week by Chris de Burgh. It really is beautiful. This is called Songbird.

0: Well, Shirley, thank you ever so much for bringing that particular song to my attention. I hadn't heard it before, but it brings tears to your eyes, doesn't it? It's absolutely beautiful. Anyway, how about this?
1: 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That's a date then. 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
2: But we'll travel along, singing a song, side by side.
0: Well, there we are, the Lunchtime Jukebox. With my old friend, still a, yes, he's old like me, friend Chris Thorne, who introduced me to Hospital Radio 12 years ago. And I'm still here. I wish I could find a way home. Ha ha. Right, Derek, you've asked for a track by John McNichol, and this is called The Brightest Road. Not many of them around these days.

Well, there we are, another great choice. Oh, I have to admit, I was attempting to sing along to that, and that's a cracking little number. It really is. Thank you very much indeed for that one, Derek. Now, I've got one for Andrew, and this is Luke Coombs, and it's Tell 'Em About Tonight.

0: Saturday morning at 10, Good Times with Brian Davidson.
1: Well, there we are. Good times indeed. Hope you enjoy it. If you're listening into that one, it's an excellent show. This isn't too bad tonight, is it? all on my own, there we are. But sort of folk up in Somersham. Had a request through from lovely friends of Hospital Radio, plus a gentleman I knew many, many years ago. Nice, it's lovely when people get in touch like that. It really is. Okay, Susan, your next request is for Belinda Carlisle. Unfortunately, she couldn't make it tonight, but I've got a record by her. It's called Heaven is a Place on Earth.

Well, there we are, Susan, Belinda Carlisle, Heaven is a Place on Earth. Shirley, you've asked for a track now by Take That. It's called A Million Love Songs. In all probability, there probably are, aren't there? Here it comes now.

Oh, Shirley. What, Gary Barlow, such a talented... Well, they're all good, but Gary Barlow, such a talented man. And I've said this before many times, having never met him, obviously, but seeing him on television and interviews and the like, I think he comes across really, really well. So thanks for that one. This is going to please Susan, this one, Derek. This is Derek's final request of the evening. It's Gene Watson. And I don't know whether you've chosen this, Derek, for, with Christmas in mind, but or just generally... The track by Gene Watson is I Don't Need a Sing at All.

0: What are you doing on Sunday morning between 8 and 10? Nothing? Good. It's what you're meant to do. So why don't you join me, Rick Double, for Sunday Breakfast here on Hospital Radio Ipswich. There's lots happening. Word of the day, your mother should know. Pause for thought with the chaplains and Nature Watch. Oh yes, and you'll love the music. Whether you're listening from hospital or from home, keep your calendar clear on Sunday mornings and let's meet up for breakfast. What's your mother should know? You'll have to listen in to find out.
1: Quite right. Thank you, Rick. I've sat in for Rick on a couple of occasions and met the chaplains. And well, I met two of them, actually. Lovely. I've had a chat about 10 past nine. And, yeah, it's so easy to talk to, and what they do in the hospital, meeting patients, talking to them and generally setting them at ease is really lovely. Just another one of those things that the hospital provides. OK, now for the last request of the Friends of Hospital Radio Ipswich. And it's Andrew is up to his old tricks. He's gotten the singing postman out again and he's singing this time. It's Mind Your Head, Boy. Now, I

Cheerio, as we normally hear from the good chap indeed. Mind your head, boy, by the Singing Postman. It wouldn't be a Friday night without the Singing Postman. Right, I'm going to play a track now by Celtic Thunder, whichever you want to call them. I formed in Ireland in 2007. I'll just make sure I've got the right track. I haven't. Good job I looked. Even with these glasses, I can see it just here. There we are. This is called Take Me Home. As I say, formed in 2007, and they're still performing. This track comes from their 2009 album, Act 2. These days there are four members, and there have been so many over the years, but if you ever get a chance on some of the sort of YouTube channel, Celtic Thunder's concerts are really well attended, and I think they've put on a really good show. Anyway, this is the track I've selected tonight to play, and it is Take Me Home.

Well, how about that then? I think they're terrific. They really are. If they ever came this way, I'd certainly like to go and see them. Celtic or Celtic Thunder. It's probably Celtic as they pronounce that. Right, now this is a track I've played it two or three times, but I do like the song a great deal. That's why I'm playing it. It'd be stupid if I didn't like it, wouldn't it? It's Malcolm Roberts, and this is May I Have the Next Dream With You.

Well, I hope you enjoyed that. I certainly did. I think he had a cracking voice. He really, really did. Right, we're getting close to the end of the programme. Who said, oh, good? I'm sorry, no, he's not here, is he? Right, the next track I'm going to play is a Beach Boys track. That makes a change, doesn't it? And this is called Our Sweet Love, and it came out in, I don't know, when it was, 1970, from their album Sunflower, written by Brian and Carl Wilson, plus Al Jardine. It's Carl that sings the lead. Here they come now, Our Sweet Love.

Nice little song there by the Beach Boys, Our Sweet Love. OK, well, we've come to the end of the programme, so all it leaves me to say to you dear people who have been listening is thanks to the folk up in Somersham Ward and the staff up there. Always a joy to talk to and see each week. Thanks also to those lovely friends of Hospital Radio who keep supporting us. And going to finish, Ipswich play Fulham tomorrow, and Nancy is apparently going to that, so good luck for Ipswich tomorrow. I'm going to finish tonight with a little instrumental by The Ventures. And so I'll say goodnight, God bless to everybody out there. And here come The Ventures with Perfidia.

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2: From the Sky News Centre at 10. Northern Ireland Secretary Sir Chris Bryant has banned a unionist parade at the centre of a standoff in Portadown. Orange Order members had been given permission to march down Govaki Road. For the first time in almost 30 years, it never went ahead. Among those against it is First Minister Michelle O'Neill, who's been invited to a police interview over her involvement in a protest.
3: I would question, really genuinely question, why anyone in the Orange Order or within political unionism thought that it was a good idea to open up this gaping wound that is Drumcree and the Gravahi Road.
2: Donald Trump says Russia is to immediately supply the US and global market with 300,000 tonnes of diesel fuel. Our US correspondent Mark Stone has questioned how big a deal this is.
4: It would satisfy about 13 to 14 hours worth of total US demand. 13 hours is all it would take for that diesel that Putin is going to sell to the Americans to run out.
2: Mr. Trump did promise more would follow, but full details aren't known. The American president insists it'll bring prices down ahead of midterm elections next month. Prosecutors say the killing of ex-Tory minister Anne Widdecombe was politically motivated, as they link it with a terror charge. Joshua Kerry, who's 28, will stand a single trial. An earthquake with a magnitude of 7.6 has hit Panama. Tsunami warnings in Central America are being lifted. Zach Polansky has promised to stay on as Green Party leader, despite coming second to Labour in a North London by-election. England, Scotland and Wales all have leads to defend in the home legs of their Women's World Cup playoff semi-finals next week. The Lionesses lead Greece 3-1. Alessia Russo was among the goal scorers.
5: The most important thing was a win, and that's what we've done tonight. Definitely things that we can learn from.
2: Elsewhere, Portugal beat Northern Ireland 4-0. And that's the latest. I'm Anna Bates.

Marty Wilde invites you to join him for some late-night music designed to soothe away the problems of the week that has passed and ease you gently into a peaceful sleep.

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Snow can burn your eyes, but only people make you cry. Home is made for coming from, for dreams of going to, which with any luck will never come true.

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1: During the North African campaign, a bunch of soldier boys had been on a long hike, and they arrived in a little town called Casino. The next morning, being Sunday, several of the boys went to church. A sergeant commanded the boys in church, and after the chaplain had read the prayer, the text was taken up next. Those of the boys who had a prayer book took them out, but this one boy had only a deck of cards, and so he spread them out. The sergeant saw the cards and said, "Soldier, put away those cards." After the services were over, the soldier was taken prisoner and brought before the provost marshal. The marshal said, "Sergeant, why have you brought this man here?" "For playing cards in church, sir." "And what have you to say for yourself, son?" "Much, sir," replied the soldier. The marshal said, "I hope so. For if not, I shall punish you more than any man was ever punished." The soldier said, "Sir, I have been on the march for about 6 days. I have neither Bible nor prayer book, but I hope to satisfy you, sir, with the purity of my intentions." And with that, the boy started his story. "You see, sir, when I look at the ace, it reminds me that there is but one God. And the deuce reminds me that the Bible is divided into two parts, the Old and the New Testament. When I see the tray, I think of the Father, the Son, and the Holy Ghost. And when I see the four, I think of the four evangelists who preached the gospel. There was Matthew, Mark, Luke, and John. And when I see the five, it reminds me of the five wise virgins who trimmed their lamps. There were 10 of them, 5 were wise and were saved, 5 were foolish and were shut out. When I see the 6, it reminds me that in 6 days God made this great heaven and earth. When I see the 7, it reminds me that on the 7th day God rested from his great work. And when I see the 8, I think of the 8 righteous persons God saved when he destroyed this earth. There was Noah, his wife, their sons, and their wives. And when I see the 9, I think of the lepers our Savior cleansed, and 9 out of the 10 didn't even thank him. When I see the 10, I think of the 10 commandments God handed down to Moses on a table of stone. When I see the king, it reminds me there is but one king of heaven, God Almighty. And when I see the queen, I think of the blessed Virgin Mary, who is queen of heaven. And the jack of knave is the devil. When I count the number of spots on a deck of cards, I find 365, the number of days in a year. There are 52 cards, the number of weeks in a year. There are 4 suits, the number of weeks in a month. There are 12 picture cards, the number of months in a year. There are 13 tricks, the number of weeks in a quarter. So, you see, sir, my pack of cards serves me as a Bible, an almanac, and a prayer book. And friends, the story is true. I know. I was that soldier.

I would like to thank you for joining me, your host Marty Wilde. I would like you to wish you a very pleasant night's sleep. So for me, it's good night and it's God bless.

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3: From the Sky News Centre at 11, Donald Trump says Russia will provide the American and global marketplace with nearly 5 million US tons of diesel after a phone call with Vladimir Putin. The first portion would be just 300,000 tons, but that would only satisfy about 13 hours' worth of America's demand. But the US president claims otherwise.
4: That is a big deal. That is massive amounts of oil coming into our country, and I want to thank President Putin, to be honest with you. We have massive amounts of oil being coming into our country, and it's diesel, which is what we want. So, thank you.
3: Well, Ukraine's President Volodymyr Zelensky has criticised the agreement, calling it a gift to Putin. Downing Street says the UK will maintain pressure on Russia. The contentious Dumcree parade in Portadown has been banned. Northern Ireland Secretary Sir Chris Bryant stopped members of the Orange Order going along the mainly nationalist Garvaki Road. The Parades Commission allowed it for the first time in 28 years, but it never went ahead because of a two-week standoff. DUP MP Carla Lockhart has condemned threats received.
5: I'll take anyone on with regards to my politics and my policies, but when it gets personal and when you see and hear these threats online, all it takes is for one person to just seriously think I really don't like those people.
3: The man accused of a terror offence against Nigel Farage, who has been also charged with the murder of Anne Widdecombe, will face a combined trial next June. The ex-Tory minister died at a home in Devon in July. 28-year-old Joshua Kerry's appeared at the Old Bailey. An earthquake with a magnitude of 7.6 has struck Panama. No casualties have been reported. Now, in what could be the start of a leadership challenge to Ed Davey, a Liberal Democrat MP has left their front bench. Charlie Maynard's quit as a party's Treasury spokesperson. And Gromit is getting a voice. The famously mute dog will break his silence in an audiobook edition of the character's forthcoming autobiography, which is out later this month. That's the latest. I'm Daryl Jackson.

It sure is. Everyone's trying to get out of the rain.

soon as I get home, I'm gonna call you and tell you how much I love you. Oh, I feel so good.

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3: From the Sky News Centre at midnight, Donald Trump says Russia is to immediately supply the American and global market with 300,000 tonnes of diesel. Sky's US correspondent Mark Stone questions how big a deal that actually is.
4: It would satisfy about 13 to 14 hours worth of total US demand. 13 hours is all it would take for that diesel that Putin is going to sell to the Americans to run out.
3: Mr. Trump did promise more would follow, but the full details aren't yet known. The US president insists it'll bring soaring prices down ahead of midterm elections next month. Northern Ireland Secretary Sir Chris Bryant has banned a unionist parade at the centre of a standoff in Portadown. Orange Order members had been given permission to march down the predominantly nationalist Garvaki Road for the first time in almost 30 years. It never went ahead, though. Among those against it is Sinn Féin's First Minister Michelle O'Neill, who's been invited to a police interview over her involvement in a protest.
5: I would question, really genuinely question, why anyone in the Orange Order or within political unionism thought that it was a good idea to open up this gaping wound that is Drumcree and the Garvaki Road.
3: Prosecutors say the killing of an ex-Tory minister, Anne Widdecombe, was politically and ideologically motivated as they link it with another charge. Joshua Kerry, who's 28, will stand a single trial accused of murder plus a terror plot against Nigel Farage. An earthquake with a magnitude of 7.6 has struck Panama. Tsunami warnings in Central America are being lifted. Zach Polanski is vowed to stay on as Green Party leader. That's despite coming second to Labour in a North London by-election. England, Scotland and Wales all have leads to defend in their home legs of the World Cup playoff semi-finals next week. The Lionesses lead Greece 3-1. Alicia Russo is among the scorers.
6: The most important thing was a win, and that's what we've done tonight. Definitely things that we can learn from.
3: Portugal beat Northern Ireland 4-0. That's the latest from Sky News. I'm Daryl Jackson.

Welcome to Midnight Classics. My name is John Alderton. I hope you'll stay with me for the next hour. I've chosen some nice soothing music for this midnight hour. We begin with music by Elgar. This is the third movement from his cello concerto in E minor with Jacqueline Dupre and Daniel Barenboim conducting the Chicago Symphony Orchestra.

Jacqueline Dupré was the soloist there in that third movement from Elgar's Cello Concerto in E minor. Daniel Barenboim was conducting the Chicago Symphony Orchestra. The Italian composer Tommaso Albanini lived between 1671 and 1751, and by far his most favourite composition is his Adagio, Albanini's Adagio, it's known as. But there's some dispute about whether he actually composed it or not. Certainly the version we're going to hear was made by Remo Giazzotto around the year 1910. So was it Giazzotto? Was it Albanini? I don't know. But enjoy the music, anyhow. Played for us by the Halle Orchestra, conducted by Maurice Handford.

well, was that Tommaso Albanini, who lived between 1671 and 1750, or the musicologist Remo Giosotto, who lived around the year 1910 when he made this arrangement. Actually, what happened, the manuscript was found in a bombed-out library in Dresden, and Giosotti completed the arrangement we hear today, and apparently this contains as much of his own work as that of Albanini. Anyhow, I can tell you the organist was Ronald Frost, the violinist was Martin Milner, and the Halle Orchestra conducted by Maurice Handford. Music by Mozart follows, two movements from his final piano concerto. Not virtuoso stuff. In fact, the first of the ones we're going to hear could be played by anybody of grade 4 standard, and the finale, anybody of around grade 8. On this CD, the piano soloist is the German pianist Wilhelm Kempf, with the Berlin Philharmonic Orchestra, conducted by Ferdinand Leitner.

The second and third movements from Mozart's Piano Concerto No. 27 in B-flat major. The soloist was Wilhelm Kempf with the Berlin Philharmonic Orchestra, conducted by Ferdinand Leitner. Music by Rachmaninoff follows from his second symphony. Here is the third movement, played by the BBC National Orchestra of Wales, conducted by Tadaaki Otaka.

the third movement from Rachmaninoff's Second Symphony, played by the BBC National Orchestra of Wales, conducted by Tadaaki Otaka. We follow that with the very popular Canon by Johann Pachelbel, a composer who was born in 1653 and lived until 1706. The original version is for two violins, cello and harpsichord continuo. We're going to hear an arrangement of it by Max Seifert, and it's played for us by the Berlin Philharmonic Orchestra with Herbert von Karajan conducting.

music by Johann Pachelbel. That was his canon, played for us by the Berlin Philharmonic Orchestra with Herbert von Karajan conducting. Well, it's almost time for the news, and to take us up to news, here's a little bit more from Tommaso Albanini.

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3: From the Sky News Centre at 1, Donald Trump says Russia will provide the American and global marketplace with nearly 5 million US tons of diesel after a phone call with Vladimir Putin. The first portion of that would be just 300,000 tons, but that would only satisfy about 13 hours' worth of American demand. But the US president claims it's good news.
4: That is a big deal. That is massive amounts of oil coming into our country, and I want to thank President Putin, to be honest with you. We have massive amounts of oil being coming into our country, and it's diesel, which is what we want. So, thank you.
3: Ukraine's President Volodymyr Zelensky has criticized the agreement, calling it a gift to Putin. Downing Street says the UK will maintain